0: Three.
1: Can you explain it simply? Go ahead and throw your hands up. I woke up this morning.
2: Thank you, God.
1: To get it in. No, I'm not playing. This is my trend.
0: Yeah.
1: No, I'm not perfect. I wanna get it right. So I encourage my own self. Turn left, focus on my own shelf. Reach for the top, don't stop.
0: Hands.

Hey, man, we're going to be talking about winning. Oh, we already have. Just to let you know that the Elohim that I serve, I don't know about your God or your Elohim or your idol, but the one I serve, or I'm trying to serve even better, he doesn't lose. He always wins. The first song, Anthony Brown and Group Therapy, Winning, Charles Jenkins and Fellowship Chicago. And I'm Minister Ronnie Johnson, just cutting in long enough to let you know, coming up at 8 o'clock, we're in chapter 4, about verse 12 or so, in the book of Proverbs. Join me for Through His Word. After that, our artist in the spotlight tonight, the one and only Fred Hammond. I just got one of those urges to hear some of his music, so that's who I chose. Anyway, and after that, and between that, we just got great gospel music to play for you. Also, ministry and sound bites, all in the praise and worship of our great and mighty Elohim. So we leave it in your hands, Yahuwah, that you will do and you will convict and you'll do whatever you see is fit and ready, that men, women, and all of us will come to know you, not just in title, but to know your name, the name above every name, Yahuwah, to know the name of your son, Yahusha, and to be filled with the Ruach HaKodesh, to come out of the lies that we've been formed and fashioned, brainwashed, and indoctrinated in for all of these years, and to truly come into the truth of your son, Yahusha Mashiach, and the truth of him, and in him, may it make us free in Yahusha Moshiach's precious name. Amen and amen. Coming up right now, a break.

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1: Do you see the period of time that we're in? We are getting close to tribulation and the world resetting. We are getting close to Yahuwah holding the world ransom for us. If you're not right, making sure that you are ready for that, I think it's a big mistake. I personally draw a line in the sand. I will tell you very clearly, don't follow any Israelite assembly of leaders that's not trying to proclaim his name. If they say they are awakened to their identity, but still using the influence of the same oppressors who try to keep them spiritually in bondage, there are major red flags you should be concerned with. This is a topic about spiritual power. Proclaiming the name of the God you serve and speaking directly to him with no ambiguity is a big deal. Letting the world know in clarity that you serve Yahuwah, the Elohim of Yasharel, this leaves no area of confusion. Letting the world know that you are waiting on the promises of Yahuwah hits much differently than waiting on the promises of the Lord. Stop using that title, period. This needs to be over as we are right now coming back to who we are. I get it. It is a transition. It does not happen overnight. But the mindset is something that's extremely important, and this is what I wanted to make sure I communicated clearly at this time. It's time to stop the confusion. It's time to stop the wavering and the compromise. There are no gray areas with this. It's dealing with the influence that we were born into and shaking it off and understanding what the culture truly is and making the power of his name meaningless and useless is breaking the commandment any way you shape it. If your congregation has you still saying the Lord, they are not abiding in Yahuwah's commandments because this is not anything his children ever did. This is what the modern Jews do. This is what Christians do. This is not what the children of Yasharel do. Please remember, Yahuwah prophesied, they shall call on my name and I will hear them. I will say, it is my people, and they shall say, Yahuwah Elohai. Zechariah chapter 13, verse 9, meaning Yahuwah is my God. Call on his name and he will hear you. Let the demons know clearly who it is you serve. Be his people and say, Yahuwah Elohai. Yahuwah is my God. Him I serve. I will praise his name daily. I will accept his gift of grace that he has given me. I accept his son Yahusha as a sacrifice for my sins, and he is my master and savior. I will serve Yahuwah. I will trust Yahuwah. I will call on the name of Yahuwah and bless his name always. Proclaim and call on the name of Yahuwah in these last days. And do not let anyone take it off your tongue. Praise the name of Yahuwah and be blessed.

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Yeah.

Amen. No matter what you say about today, whether it's been good or bad, sunny or rainy, it's still been a sweet, sunny day. I hope it's still sunny. I really can't see outside, and if I walk away, it may take me a while to come back. But anyway, that's music, Charles Jenkins, Fellowship Chicago. Before that, Beautiful Day by Jamie Grace. We got so much more coming up, and we got all the way to 8 o'clock. We'll be in the Bible through His Word, and that'll be in Proverbs chapter 4. And as we get there, just continue to enjoy this great gospel music. Coming up right now, the group Fire. That's it.

0: let's rock. 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You know which way to turn. Yeah, sleep is nice. Crying all night long.
1: It's gonna be all right. Jesus, he will be there.

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1: All praise to the God of Israel.
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0: 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We really deserved it.
1: Captivity in Babylon.
0: Father, we apologize. We apologize. We just want to come back home. Come back home. And make it right this time.
1: Worshiping other religions.
0: Yeah.
1: Following other religions.
0: Yeah.
1: The song.
0: Bring us back home.
1: Bring us back home.
0: Bring us back home.
1: We never do it again.
0: Higher.
1: We need it to ourselves.
0: Please hear my prayer.
1: We saved against you in so many ways, Father.
0: Right now,
1: so sorry.
0: Father, we love you.
1: Forgive us, Father.
0: Father, we love you.
1: I think you'll be gone soon.
0: We never meant to do you wrong.
1: David sent your son, and we killed him.
0: We broke.

So I'm a prayer, so I'm a prayer, so I'm a prayer, so I'm a prayer, so I'm a prayer, so I'm a prayer, so I'm a prayer, so I'm a prayer, so I'm a prayer, so I'm a prayer, so I'm a prayer, so I'm a prayer, so I'm a prayer, so I'm a prayer, so I'm a prayer, so I'm a prayer, so I'm a prayer, so I'm a prayer, so I'm a prayer, so I'm a prayer, so I'm a prayer, so I'm a prayer, so I'm a prayer, so I'm a prayer, so I'm a prayer, so I'm a prayer, so I'm a prayer, so I'm a prayer, so I'm a prayer, so I'm a prayer, so I'm a prayer, so I'm a prayer, so I'm a prayer, so I'm a prayer, so I'm a prayer, so I'm a prayer, so I'm a prayer, so I'm a prayer, so I'm a prayer, so I'm a prayer, so I'm a prayer, so I'm a prayer,

Hello, I'm Minister Ronnie Johnson, and welcome to the Bible study program, Through His Word, where we go through the Bible line by line, precept by precept, here a little, there a little, and let us get right into our programming. And once again, you are in the book of Elohim, and we are in the book of Proverbs, according to the book of Elohim. And we're going to go ahead and go right into chapter 4. And as we get there, we're going to get there and a quick review of what we went over last week. And then as we come back to this, that we will just catch up and go over just, it's just so good not to pass by these things. And as we go now looking at this, we left off around verse 10 or so. So we're going to go back and we're going to look into verse 10 and back up. But let's go ahead, pray first, and then we'll get into the lesson. Yahuwah Elohim, we need your spirit. We need your knowledge. We need your wisdom. We need everything about you to help us not just to be hearers of this word, but to be doers as well, that in all that we do, we will love you above and beyond these things. And as you look, we look to you for wisdom, and we want to look to you for life as well. And in the wisdom, give us understanding in all that we do, and may it all be done for the right reason, to the right Elohim, for your glory. Amen and amen. So as we are now into Proverbs chapter 4, let's just go ahead and read the previous 10 or so verses. Hear, my children, the instruction of a father. Give attention to no understanding, for I give you good doctrine. Do not forsake my law. Oh, and by the way, this is the New King James Version that I'm reading from. When I was my father's son, tender and the only one in the sight of my mother, he also taught me, and he said to me, let your heart retain my word, keep my command, and live. Get wisdom, get understanding. Do not forget, nor turn away from the words of my mouth. Do not forsake her, and she will preserve you. Love her, love wisdom, and wisdom, in this case, is writing is she. Love her, and she will keep you. Wisdom is the principal thing. Therefore, get wisdom, and in all you're getting, get understanding. Exalt her, and she will promote you. She will bring you honor when you embrace her. She will place on your head an ornament of grace, a crown of glory she will deliver to you. And so we see in those first few verses, once again, Solomon writes, and he is telling his son, and I'm sure this is not just the first time as he put the thoughts into pen and paper, but he's been speaking about this orally to his son over and over again. Hear the instruction of the father and give attention to no understanding. And David, his father, let him know, I'm giving you good doctrine. I'm giving you good instruction. I'm giving you good truth. Don't forsake my law. And you see later on in his life what happened with Solomon. He forsake the law of David and, more importantly, of Yahuwah himself. Because when you and I sin, we actually don't really sin against ourselves and, you know, sin against others as we do. But more so and above all that, you and I sin against Yahuwah himself. And the writer here, Solomon, is now encouraging his son, who's about to, I guess, take his place or about to go out on his own, whatever the situation is, he is encouraging him

Do not forsake my instruction, my law. When I was your when I was my father's son, tender and the only one in the sight of my mother, he said, let your heart retain my words, my wisdom, keep my instruction, my commands, and live. And that is the best thing about the word of Yahuwah. If we keep his instruction, we're not only going to live in this time and space continuum that you and I

truly obey him. We'll be strengthened if we come to know him. We'll be strengthened if we just come to obey him and to put our trust in him. And he tells them once again, as he said in the other previous chapter, wisdom is the principal thing. Wisdom is the main thing. Therefore, if it's the main thing of life, and I believe it's in Proverbs 16, around verse 10 or 11, I was reading in my devotional that comes on my phone. The verse speaks about the value of wisdom, how wisdom is more precious than gold, is more valuable. Understanding is as choice gold and choice silver. So if that is the case, the principal thing for you and I to do is to get wisdom. And in the getting of wisdom, wisdom will give us understanding. And then Solomon lets him know not only the value of wisdom, but where to place wisdom, exalt wisdom. Or it says here in the 8th verse of this 4th chapter, as wisdom is personified as a woman or a beautiful woman, exalt her and she will promote you. And I said last week, and I think it was the American poet Henry David Thoreau, or whatever that name is. But anyway, it was him, or well, I can't think of the other guy. But anyway, someone once said that if you have a better mousetrap than what the world has together, the world itself will find where you are. Even if you're in the midst of the country, as we were back in days and time before GPS and the renaming, the rerouting, and all of, you know, the streets and everything. But if you lived out in the midst of the boonies, that if you have a better mousetrap than the man has in the city or whatever is out there, a person and people will come find you in order to make sure they get that better mousetrap. And you see it if you go on your phone, you get all sorts of advertising, from medicine and supplements all the way to bug spray and jewelry, that somebody out there got something better, because they see as corporation and businesses and companies hide things from us, and they're more than willing to poison you and me physically, mentally, spiritually, that if there's something better out there, you and I need the wisdom to get it, to grab hold of it, and to embrace the word of Elohim and to embrace his wisdom. Because believe it or not, people will lie to you. Believe it or not, people will trick and seduce you. Doctors, lawyers, businessmen, the military, politicians, athletes, whatever it is, and whoever it is, teachers, they all will lie to us in order to seduce or persuade us that they are the one who has the wisdom. They are the one who's talking sense. And how can you talk sense from a party standpoint, the Democratic Party, that says men can be women and men can have babies, or that you can change sexes and all these different things? And you are what Yahuwah made you to be. And wisdom will let you see through the lie that the world and secular world, Satan himself, or even your own foolishness, is trying to get you to believe in. We're going to pick up now in verse 10 of this 4th chapter. Hear, my son, and receive my sayings, and the years of your life will be many. I have taught you in the way of wisdom. I have led you in right paths. When you walk, your steps will not be hindered, and when you run, you will not stumble. Take firm hold of instruction. Don't let it go. Keep her, keep wisdom, for she is your life. Do not enter the path of the wicked, and do not walk in the way of evil. Avoid it. Do not travel on it. Turn away from it and pass on. It almost reminds you of Psalm chapter 1, where as that book, that beautiful book of Psalms, open, that the writer lets us know that, you know, don't sit in the seat of the scornful or go the way of the wicked. I can't remember it per se, whatever. But the writer, as he tells us, do not sit, do not stand, do not walk with sinners and evil and wicked people. He now leads us to, you know, embrace the way.

of our Elohim. For in that way you'll find life. In that way you'll be like a tree planted by the rivers of water who will bear fruit in its season and will always prosper and grow because the water of life, the word of our Elohim, and he's just living and absorbing that tree of all the water and all the nutrient that it will just continue to grow, continue to produce fruit. And that's what those verses I just read, verses 10 to 15, kind of brings me back to that. Sinners don't stand. He tells his son, and he tells us even now, do not stand in the midst of sinners. Do not sit in the seat of the scornful and those type of things. And Solomon, once again, he lets his son know, I've taught you the way of wisdom. I led you in the right path. So if you walk this way, you will not stumble, you will not be hindered, and long life, the years of your life, will be many. And one of the things that we have in this country, and I know I experienced it when I was growing up, is there was a certain point in my life, and, you know, I wasn't even probably 14, 15 years old, if maybe older, maybe younger, but I thought I knew everything when, you know, you're going through school and you begin to learn these different subjects and things. But the one thing they really don't teach you much in school, especially in these days and time, is wisdom. This country is suffering greatly because there's no wisdom in the right places, no wisdom in the politics and political scene. There's no wisdom, not much wisdom in the military and sports, especially in education and the academia, the schools, colleges, university that we go through. There's not more intelligence in business, and we'll do and say all these stupid things, and we'll risk millions and billions of dollars just to embrace some sort of false ideal, some sort of lie. And you see it, and it's out there, and the thing of it is we need to get back into teaching wisdom, to get back teaching history, and in the way that other we can learn from others, from their mistakes and also from their success. Verse 13, take firm hold of instruction. Do not let go. Oh, you live in a land, my brother and my sister, that rebellion seems to reign. That now you can just pay people to protest and they really don't care what they protest. And if they was really wise, they would turn down that money because who knows what can happen in the midst of a protest. You got people out there protesting any and everything silly. You got a policeman and the federal agent trying to protect them as well as protect themselves. And human error, wrong thinking comes into way. You put yourself in the path and into the way of being judged, the way of being arrested or even dying. And when you do these things, there's no comeback. There is no way. And a perfect case is the kid in out in Frisco, the one that murdered the young man at the track meet. And he just thought he was maybe doing things and he shouldn't have had a knife at a track meet and all on school grounds and all these different things. But now I bet you more than likely he regret his action each and every day. He should have been wise and not even put himself in that situation. But youth and foolishness, the world thinking, and just downright ignorance and downright rebellion puts us in spots and in places like that where you have to pay for the consequences of sin and the consequence of disobeying Yahuwah and the consequence going against the Ruach HaKodesh, the Holy Spirit, and not listening. And just sometimes it's just better to walk away and be thought of as a fool and live another day than to fight and to end up losing your life that day. Do not enter the path of the wicked. Do not walk in the way of evil. Avoid it, he tells his son. Avoid evil. Avoid wickedness. Do not travel on it. Turn away from it and pass on. Once again, sometimes it's just best to just walk away and to live another day than to stand up for your right and to put yourself in a situation that just may lead to your death.
verse 16, for they do not sleep.

these men who are wicked, these men who are evil, they do not sleep unless they have done evil. And their sleep is taken away unless they make someone fall. For they eat the bread of wickedness. They drink the wine of violence. But the path of the just is like the shining sun that shines ever brighter unto the perfect day. And so now Solomon in his writing, he's going to begin to use a lot more of this Jewish, I believe it's a principle in the way of the Hebrew teaching of comparison. Compare the good with the bad. Compare what is wholesome and healthy, what is good and what pleases Yahuwah, and to what is evil and wicked, what is a sin and what brings transgression and the consequences of sin unto our life. This is what he's trying to prevent his son from, and that was primary back in the days, even as I was growing up, that the parents would always try to, you know, drop some wisdom unto their children in order that they wouldn't make the same mistakes that they made. And most of the time, we didn't listen. And guess what? We made those same mistakes. And some didn't come out of it alive. Some of them ended up in jail, and they did all and everything to persuade us, just like many of your parents and grandparents today are persuading you, do not go with those wicked men, those wicked women. They eat the bread of wickedness. That's their very food. They drink the wine of violence. And this is just what they do. And they're not satisfied unless they've done some evil. They're not satisfied unless they've done somebody wrong. And it's just not a good day unless they can, you know, lie, cheat, steal, rob, fight, commit violence, whatever it is, but they've just bent, their mindset is bent on rebellion, it's bent on being obstinate unto Yahuwah and then unto the laws of the land. I'm a living witness. I worked at a rehab facility for almost 7 years. I seen many of those young men and grown men as well. They committed evil, they done wrong, and they come through there after they break their vow, the probation they violated in order that they could come back through rehab. And some came two or three times, and I now have the experience of, you know, going into the detention center here in Longview and see the young man there. They chose to do wrong, they chose to do evil, and they are there reaping the consequences of their action. And we're going to go back, let me find it here. But the path of the just, verse 18, is like the shining sun that shines ever brighter unto the perfect day. The way of the wicked is like darkness. They do not know what makes them stumble. My son, give attention to my word. Incline your ear to my saying. And we're going to stop here for a moment, and we're going to use the next eight verses, just to kind of compare your body. But what he says here, in verses 18 and 19, he using that Jewish or Hebrew way of comparing the good with the bad, making a comparison of wisdom and folly, making a comparison of what is good against what is bad and the consequences of both. And in that way, you, as you are the one that is hearing these truths, you have a choice to make. You have a way to go. You have a gate to go through. You have a path to walk on. And you can walk, as it says here, verse 19, in the way of darkness. That's the way of the wicked. Or you can walk in the light, as verse 18 lets us know, the path of the just is like the shining sun that shines ever brighter unto the perfect day. And so we see here that once again, and over again, Solomon is trying to tell his son, or maybe his sons or family, you know, do evil, be just. Don't do evil, rather. Be just, be righteous, do the wise and the right thing instead of being evil and being wicked and maybe eventually suffering from your actions. Verse 20, let's go back now. As Solomon writes, he now

brings the body parts into this, and I wrote a book. I don't even know what I've done with it, but anyway, the book is, I would change the name if I could find it, but the book was called A Body Christian, and this part of it from verses 20 to 27 was, you know, taking a different parts of the body, like Solomon is writing here, and, you know, kind of expounding on these different verses. Let's go ahead and read it, and we'll probably finish up more about it next week. He says in verse 20, "My son, give attention to my word. Incline your ear to my saying. Do not let them depart from your eyes. Keep them in the midst of your heart, for they are life to those who find them and help to all their flesh. Keep your heart with all diligence, for out of it springs the issue of life, or rather the issues of life. Put away from you a deceitful mouth, and put away from you a deceitful mouth," verse 24, "and put perverse lips far from you. Let your eyes look straight ahead, and your eyelids look right before you. Ponder the path of your feet, and let your ways, all your ways, be established. Do not turn to the right or to the left. Remove your foot from evil." So once again, as Solomon, verse 20, lets us know that, pay attention to me, my instruction, what I'm trying to tell you, son. And that word incline is a term, basically it means to lean toward. Lean toward my saying. Open your hearing to my saying. Incline or learn or lean toward what I'm saying. Lean your ear and what I'm saying to you. Pay attention, son, to what I'm telling you. Daughter, listen to my words. Verse 21, "Do not let them depart from your eyes." And back in those days, and maybe even today, I think, when the Jews, or the Hebrews, the Jews, they would, you know, have these little palactites, I think, I can't think of the word, placards is what we would call them in our modern day. But anyway, they would have the commandments and words of Elohim right there in front of them, and they would also have them tied onto their wrists, that the word of Elohim, the word of Yahuwah, was not far from them. In fact, you know, with that placard and with it written on in the so-called boxes, it was right there on them. And this is what Solomon is trying to relate to his son. You know, don't let them depart from your eye. Keep them on your memory. The better term, keep it in your spiritual sight. Treasure them in the midst of it. Put them in the very center of your life. And then in verse 22, he says, once again, "For they are life to those who find them." My words, I'm trying to relate to you, son, daughter, they bring life. They are life to those who find them. And it's give you the picture, like wisdom is a buried treasure. You know, back in, you see the pirate movie or the movie that people are going, Raiders of the Lost Ark, Indiana Jones is searching for those sacred sacrifice. This is what wisdom is, and so much more. They are life to those who find them. They are health to all their flesh. Because wisdom will give you the sense that, hey, something ain't right about that meal. Something stinky, funky is going on here, and you know, it's held to your flesh, because wisdom will give you the sense that you just don't eat anything and everything somebody present to you. They are life to those who find them. Wisdom brings you life. The instruction he writes, keep them in the center of your thinking, in the center of your thought. Once again, keep your heart, keep your mind, and the concept of the Hebrew, it was bow, to keep them deep within you. Keep your heart with all diligence, for out of your mind, out of the way you're thinking, out of the deepest thought within you, springs the issues of life. Put away, that's not the verse I'm looking for. Okay, preserve your heart is the better term. One, most innermost character

0: your feeling or your inclination. That word diligent means steady, earnest, and an energetic effort. It's not easy to do that, and you have to be well disciplined as you find out, as you go and you grow and you show yourself to be approved unto Yahuwah. Keep your heart with all diligence. It's a battle. It's not a victory and the war's over. It's an everyday battle. It's a spiritual warfare fight each and every moment of the day. And he encouraged his son. Once again, this is one of these verses that you should put up on your heart. And you may need to make it your life verse. Keep your heart with all diligence, for out of it springs the issue of life. Verse 24, put away from you a deceitful heart. That means that perverse, that twisted mouth and lips. Keep it away. Deceitful is basically you got a tendency or a disposition to lie or to give false impression and false information. Put that kind of mouth, put that kind of lip work twist information far from you. And you live in a society, and I live in a society that love to twist the truth. You hear these words of the politician, and they say all these big words, and they lead you to all these different word salad. And basically, you come to the conclusion, first of all, they're lying. And second of all, I don't think they know what they're talking about or what they're wanting to communicate to us. And maybe they do, because they communicate foolishness. They're not wise, and they're not smart and elite like they want you to think they are. They're just as stupid, as ignorant as you and I have. What's the difference? They got political power and I don't. But it tells us here, once again, put away from your deceitful mouth and put perverse lips that twist the truth and just give you lies, or give you what I like to call edited lies. You know, a lie with a truth, or they used to call them longhorn sermons with a truth, a point here and a point there, and a whole lot of bull in between. That's basically what we have, not only in our churches, but in politics as well. Verse 25, let your eyes look straight ahead. Keep your eye on focus unto Yahushua's focus on his glory, and your eyelids looking right before you. Stay stern, steadfast. Do not, as it says here at the end of this chapter, turn to the right, turn to the left. In fact, you ponder, you listen, think, and consider. I'm glad I got my nose. Consider and think about the way you're going. And let your ways be sure. Let them be steadfast. Let them be established. And then as you come to the end of this chapter, we are not to turn to the right or turn to the left, because the crowd and the majority and sometimes people that sound and they're emotional and they say these big words in the right emotional tone and with the right tense and whatever, and they're wrong. And then you just do not turn to an outright lie either. Do not turn to the right or left. Remove yourself out of those places. And in the midst of it all, continue to listen. Continue to look unto Yahuwah. And he tells us, well, we'll talk more about that next week. This is Minister Johnson, and I hope you enjoyed the program. If you have any questions or comments, or you just want to give me a hallelujah or a pat on the back, however the Lord leads you, give me a call, 903-841-0583. That's 903-841-0583. You can also contact me by email, rhonrock at aol.com. 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I'm so grateful to be doing this, and I'm grateful that you're listening as well. May the Lord bless you as we continue to study to show ourselves approved unto him, and join us next week.
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0: so, located at 1511 East Marsha Avenue, Longview, Texas. And the phone number is 903-686-2015. 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
1: Show the difference between the two Jesus worshiped today. The difference between Yahusha of the scriptures and the Jesus of the world. In reference to sin, the Yahusha of the scriptures warns of sin. He also warns of judgment and hell. He teaches that there are consequences of sin. The Jesus of the world never says anything negative. He accepts all, which is why they are using the advertisement of "He gets us." This is an example easy to see. The Yahusha of the scriptures gives salvation, hope, and joy. The Jesus of the world is more like a genie that gives us health, wealth, and happiness. This is that Jesus that's worshipped in the prosperity gospel. The Yahusha of the scriptures is hated and despised. Whenever you truly teach on his words, there comes separation from many. His words do not bring in the masses. And this is why the modern day pastors of the world do not preach his full message and the full word. They are often scared of their congregations leaving them or being rejected. When Yahusha walked this earth, he was hated by the masses. He tells us in John chapter 15, verses 18 and 19, "If the world hates you, you know that it hated me before it hated you. If you were of the world would love its own. Yet because you are not of the world, but I chose you out of the world, therefore the world hates you." If you're seeing mega churches and mega pastors being praised by the world, it's always because there are pieces of the gospel being ignored and or changed. There is no true megachurch. Any megachurch accepted by the masses and known by the majority is not teaching the truth. Okay, so let's keep going. The Yahusha of the scriptures is hated and despised by the world, but the Jesus of the world is loved and widely accepted by all. Like I said, even the Muslims love this Jesus, and they have a completely different faith. The Yahusha of the scriptures hates sin and reveals the truth. The Jesus of the world never corrects you of sin. He lets you do as you want, as long as we all love each other. What does that sound like? Do you remember the doctrine of Satanism? Yeah, that's right. Do as thou wilt. Do what you want. The Yahusha of the scriptures commands with authority. The Jesus of the world kindly suggests things. I love reading the Gospels because reading Yahusha's word, you see the authority in which he came with. The world loves to present him as weak and unassuming, but he gave it to people how it was and did not shy away because what he had on his heart was going to be unpopular or not received. He said what he had to say. Read the Gospels because his words are powerful. The Yahusha of the scriptures offends the world with truth. His words cut through deep. That's why many pastors, again, don't share his complete messages and his complete words. The Jesus of the world hates to offend you. That's why he's so easy to accept.

0: Moshe of the scriptures preaches Yahweh's righteousness. The Jesus of the world speaks only of love, which is why we always hear, stop judging because God is love, or like that woman on The View said.
1: And I tweeted out that my Catholic children will be attending Pride events, as this Catholic will. And, you know, my faith always taught me, what would Jesus do?
2: Yes.
1: And I know Jesus would be attending that Pride parade.
2: With Pride.
1: And I also, with Pride.
0: You hear these views because the Jesus they are talking about only talks about love. But it's only love if you accept his doctrine and reject the true Yahusha of the scriptures. Because the flip side is that if you are what they call a Bible thumper, they will hate you and try to persecute you as much as legally possible. Now, true believers of Yahusha should not do anything through hate. Even in our intolerance, we should always do it through love, because we know everything is spiritual, not physical. The Yahusha of the scriptures brings division. Yahusha said, do not think that I came to bring peace on earth. I did not come to bring peace, but a sword. Matthew chapter 10, verse 34. But the Jesus of the world promotes unity. He wants to bring the world together. They can worship however they want, as long as their worship is not biblically based. That's the only thing he will not tolerate within his unity. The Yahusha of the scriptures exalts our Father's will. The Jesus of the world tells you to serve your own will, not Yahweh's. That's what New Age religion preaches. The power of self-worship, believing in yourself. Be careful of this doctrine, it's highly deceptive. The Yahusha of the scriptures warns of false signs and false wonders. He tells us to rely on his word. The Jesus of the world exalts signs and wonders over the world. He doesn't want you looking to the Bible for examples of him. He wants you to look at false miracles and false testimonies. Like how many celebrities like to say, oh, what Jesus did in my life. But ironically, the majority of their success are things that the devil provides. The Yahusha of the scriptures commands you to deny yourself. We must bear our crosses and sacrifice for the sake of the gospel. The Jesus of the world encourages you to get as much as you can from this world. That's because the deeper you go into this world, the stronger he will be attached to you. There's much more to mention, but we will end with this one. The Yahusha of the scriptures does not want you to be of this world. He does not want you to love or the things of this world. Because scripture tells us that Satan is the god, little g, of this world. James chapter 4, verse 4 says, adulterers and adulteresses, do you not know that friendship with the world is enmity with God? Whoever therefore wants to be a friend of the world makes himself an enemy of God. James chapter 4, verse 4. The Jesus of the world is about this world. That's why they love using celebrities as a voice promoting Jesus. No one could be a follower of Yahusha and be a lover of this world.
3: I just love the young man that has that Truth Unedited ministry. And he just told us the difference in worshiping the Jesus of Christianity versus Yahusha in the scripture. So if you just need that, I once again would recommend you to go to truthunedited.com, and you'll see so many and so much videos and such things. Right now, Gospel Artist in the Spotlight, one and only Fred Hammond.

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0: We're going to take a quick break, and we will be right back. Maybe not running back to you, but we will be back very, very soon. Got to do better.
1: 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And remember this, a faith that cannot be tested is a faith that cannot be trusted. 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
2: Yeah.

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2: 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Build a legacy. When you leave here, your kids ought to know stuff they only knew because you put it in them. You ought to say something so long and so well that when you are dead and gone, they still hear you in their head. They grown trying to do stuff, and they still, I hear my mother right now. And they can quote what you used to say. Put it in them so well that if they try to forget it, they'll remember it, especially when they drunk and high. You ever seen it? You can put stuff in them so well.

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That's right. You want them to hear you when they're trying to get into some foolishness. You're preaching.

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Put those hands together all over this place. We come to praise him, we come to praise him, and lift him up because he's worthy to be praised. I see you ready.

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0: love me. 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What can I do?
1: I'm gonna do
0: this. I'm gonna do this. I'm gonna do this. I'm gonna do this. I'm gonna do this. I'm gonna do this. I'm gonna do this. I'm gonna do this. I'm gonna do this. I'm gonna do this. I'm gonna do this. I'm gonna do this. I'm gonna do this. I'm gonna do this. I'm gonna do this. I'm gonna do this. I'm gonna do this. I'm gonna do this. I'm gonna do this. I'm gonna do this. I'm gonna do this. I'm gonna do this. I'm gonna do this. I'm gonna do this. I'm gonna do this. I'm gonna do this. I'm gonna do this. I'm gonna do this. I'm gonna do this. I'm gonna do this. I'm gonna do this. I'm gonna do this. I'm gonna do this. I'm gonna do this. I'm gonna do this. I'm gonna do this. I'm gonna do this. I'm gonna do this. I'm gonna do this. I'm gonna do this. I'm gonna do this. I'm g

And that's been our salute to Fred Hammond. When the spirit of Yahuwah comes inside my heart, I might have to dance and pray and whatever else moves me, but I pray he will come into your heart as well. I'm Minister Ronnie Johnson, and just cutting in long enough to let you know we got much more great gospel music, and we're just going to finish the night strong, and we're going to detour just a little bit into some different off-the-grid gospel, starting with the Yasharayah original music, starting you off with a reminder about the top 10. You know, those commandments, that is.

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3: You know, it is extremely dangerous for a preacher to preach something that's not true. It is extremely dangerous. And a lot of preachers do not fear God. To not study and just get up and preach emotion or something like that. To say all kinds of things with no biblical basis, it's a terrifying thing, because that preacher is going to have to answer for every word before the throne of Christ. It is a terrible thing to preach incorrectly. If I preach incorrectly, if I preach unbiblically, guess what? You're free. You're not held accountable for anything I say. But I will be judged. But now here's what you need to understand also. It is a dangerous thing for the congregation when a preacher does preach biblically, because now the congregation is responsible. You're responsible for everything you hear, everything you're taught. Paul said, I urge

0: urge you. 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This Christianity thing, it's not about your best life now. 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This is about life, death, heaven, hell. Some of you will spend an eternity in glory, and some of you will spend an eternity under the wrath of God. Do you think that this is a light thing? Do you think this is a place to tell jokes? Or just to get everybody excited, and then they all die down in their excitement the next day? This is serious. You are going to die. You are going to die. And some of you are going to go to hell. And that's why when Paul is saying this, he doesn't just say, well, here it is, take it or leave it. He says, no, I beg you. The great preacher, Charles Spurgeon, he said, every sinner who goes into hell ought to go into hell with our arms wrapped around their legs, begging them to turn around, weeping over them. Please don't do this. Please don't do this.
1: Come on, just lift your hands all over this. 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

0: to the day will come when I'll be in your dreams. 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
1: Don't they know that I am just a man? 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
1: The idea of living for the moment may not be very practical on Earth, but Dr. Tony Evans says that in heaven, it'll be an amazing way of life we can barely comprehend today. 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

0: 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He pierced Jesus. 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Melvin, where you at?
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1: 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Yes, I do.
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1: Come through, come through, and never fall short of the things that he say or do.
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And you know we gotta feed all the needy. 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

0: The idea of living for the moment may not be very practical on Earth, but Dr. Tony Evans says that in heaven, it'll be an amazing way of life we can barely comprehend today. He'll tell us more as we spend 2 minutes with Tony.
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0: and he has no future. 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Everything about God is now. You and I can't relate to that because we live life linearly. That is, we go from 1 to 10, A to Z, beginning to end, first to last. That's how we live life, because we live life in time and space. But God lives outside of time and space. Now, you can't appreciate that now. You will be when you go to heaven, because if you're a believer and therefore you're going to heaven, then you're going, there'll be no night there. There'll be no need for the sun, the Bible says. You won't go to sleep. There'll be no nighttime. There'll be no need to rest, because you have a new glorified body that'll never get
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You got it all, don't need to be greedy. 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

I'm still guilty. 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I'm an anomaly, solemnly void of apology for my mahogany theology. I'm an enigma, black ninja with a tendency to twist the trend like a transcender. Transmit truth to ninja from an off-ender to a bona fide under my center, sensible center. I've been doing it.

take seven MCs gathering like sheep. To take seven more unsung when we speak. It'll take seven more with you on a beat. Now that's 20 red MCs with lyrics and heat. I spit the classic, my bars alone about lasting. Later, the Lord is still greater. Jehovah Elohim remains the main thing. My flow's the same thing. Rock bells, they ring, ring. Locked in like sin, sing. For freedom from lockdown, the word brings rocks down. I mean, the walls down. We shout, they fall down to the king. We all crown. Speak to generations with street affiliations. Unique alliterations with biblical innovations. Clothes are venerated. Devils is castrated. The sin, you gotta hate it. My faith is still contagious. You say, then we related. My God cannot be faded. The life of sin I traded. New life is orchestrated, huh? Dude.

Show a spiritual heart that only the Lord knows. 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Toe loads like ice cold. 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Was hope tones to elevate the way that Christ rose. Giving God all the credit, I can't stop. 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He's the answer. All you gotta do is just trust and believe. Faith is evidence of the things you can't see. The things you can't see.

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0: in the family. You know we keep it all in the family, baby. Luke 6:38 says, a good measure pressed down, shaken together, and running over will be poured into your lap. If that's your testimony, let me hear you say,
1: yeah,
0: I am you. 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
0: Thank you, Jesus. 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

0: 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I kind of got some good. Let's see, I found out the worst thing. I found out the worst thing.
1: I'll be right there.
2: How long was the face of the man? Need a little joy of some black. Sadness brings the gloom, the empty room. You can replace the doom. Thoughts of suicide makes it sweat. Only 14 and she's pregnant. Upset cause she picked the wrong brother. Yeah, he was a lover, but now she's a single mother. Her mind entertains the shame. She goes to sleep, wakes up, is still the same. Convinced that it's more than a dream. It's a little harder than what it seems. But if you hang on, you can go the night. Wait upon the Lord, he'll renew the sin. You can make it through the night. I want to let you know everything's gonna be alright. So the moral of the story is clear. Lift your hand and draw near. If you're bobbing your head to this song, you will be scarred. The Lord knows you are.
3: Don't matter what you go through. Give him a chance so he can show you. And let him hold you in the night. I can hear the words saying,
2: it's gonna be alright.
3: Thank God everything
2: is gonna be alright. It's gonna be alright.

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I know you see it clear, don't wanna interfere. But it's all about all these reflections. Jesus, take the wheel, I know I shouldn't steer. 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

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Ooh. Ooh. Ooh. Ooh. Ooh. Ooh. 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Ooh. Ooh. Ooh. Ooh. Ooh. Ooh. Ooh. Ooh. Ooh. Ooh. Ooh. Ooh. Ooh. Ooh. Ooh. Ooh. Ooh. Ooh. 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Ooh. 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

0: When I get down, I'm gonna tell you I had a hard time. 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Tell me you didn't do it all right. Tell you why I'm on the wall, baby. 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It ain't good enough. It ain't a way out of no way.
1: Bliss in the city, in the field. Here we come, go. We all bliss in God's eyes. Recognize. What's up? Hey, hey. Bliss in the city. Blessed in the field. Ain't no denying that my God is real. And no blessed when I come and go. How do you know? Cause the Bible says so. I feel like casting down every stronghold. Won't be bold, let the truth be told. Still on the wall, but I can't
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5: I know he's here. He's the way that I tried him. Mary baby, he's the way that one day, when my life was gone, Jesus came to me, my birth. One day, he made a way for me. I know Jesus, he's the way that you ought to try. There's no doubt in my mind, young. One day, when my life was dark, Jesus came in. One day, he made a way for me. I come from a family of nine. We struggled most of the time. Mom and daddy both had faith that the Lord will make a way. Old brother, two sisters, and me, we went down on our knees. We cried, Lord, help us if you please. I know.

talking about my slavery. One day, when my life the man came in. You know how it is when that happens. Your friends will become few. But mama always told me, said, girl, God will somehow make a way. I told God about it, and somehow or another, he made everything okay. Now I can tell you, I don't have to ask nobody about it. Cause he did it for me. One day.

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Lord, I'm waiting. Let me take you on what you do. The good Lord, he'll save. He'll pick one day, you up and then you turn all the way around. He'll play your feet. Waiting on a higher ground. I'm going to be a bird man. Let God work it out. Let him work it out. 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Whatever your problem is, take the Jesus in prayer. And leave your words there. One day, Friday, I found him to be. Good God Almighty. Wherever your problem is, turn it over to Jesus. He knows how to work it out. Work it out, Jesus, work it out. Keep on making a way over and over again. Won't he do it? God Almighty, I need to be a friend. Do y'all know it? You ought to get up on your feet. 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

0: Williams, y'all. 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

0: 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And I'm in Thessalonians.
1: Okay. 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
0: Okay.
1: Look to the cross, you muscle with Kyrie, death wouldn't hold them. 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
1: Stop that, okay? 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Go and lock that away, go and walk that away, it'll not go away.
2: Life on life, the church gon' pray, the king gon' come, the world gon' praise. 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Enemy think he's baby mother.
0: In the night.
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0: 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This that glory, hallelujah, snatch it off Lucy's hand. Touching generations, this right here, yo, what's the case? Can you let the Christ be your type? You gon' love it here. Everlasting life, be the light, you gon' love it here. All my system broke, we in deep, showing love it here. We got this on place, this the buddy, they don't come here.
1: If there's anyone in this room that needs to be saved,
2: salvation is in.
1: If there's anybody in this room that needs to be healed, healing
2: is right in.
1: If there's anybody in this room that needs to be delivered, deliver us.
2: It's
1: right in this room. If there's anybody in this room that needs more hope, there is hope.
2: There is hope.
1: Right in this room. All you got to do is just come on, come on, come on down
2: to the Lord.
1: Salvation is right in this room. All you

0: right in this room. I invite you to come on down to the altar.
1: Deliver us.
0: It's right in this room. I got to say it one more time. If there's anybody in this room that needs to say.

If there's anybody in this room that needs to be healed, healing, it's right in this room. And just in case there's somebody here that's dealing with a situation that you just can't shake, deliver us. It's right in this room. All you gotta do.

0: It's right in the room. I invite you to come on down to the altar.
1: Deliverer.
0: It's right in the room. All you got to do is believe it. You shall believe it. I know you shall
1: see.
0: Whatever you need, you can find it in this room. Whatever you need, church is right here in the room. All I'm trying to let you know, it's in the room.
1: It's in the room.
0: It's in the room.
1: It's in the room.
0: If you need healing in your body, healing is in this room.
1: It's in
0: don't care what the doctor report may be. Healing is right here in this room.
1: It's
0: let me tell you why. Isaiah 53 and 5 said he was wounded
1: in the
0: for our transgressions. Said he was bruised for our iniquities. Not only that, but the chastisement of our peace was upon him. But church, this is the part I like right here. You know what? By his stripes.

0: If there's anybody in the room that needs to be saved, salvation is right in the room.
1: Bliss in city, in the field, we come, go. We all bliss in God's eyes. Recognize. What's up? Hey, hey. Blessed in the city, blessed in the field. Ain't no denying that my God is real. And I'm blessed when I come and go. How do you know? Cause the Bible says so. I feel like casting down every stronghold. 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Still on the road.

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I am blessed. I am blessed. I am blessed. 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

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Copping in the streets where I don't need to be. 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

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Jesus, how do I know? I feel him all over me. I feel him all over me. Let's go on a little further. I want to tell you the history of this friend of mine. He was my grandmother's friend. He was my mother's friend. And some years ago, y'all, when I was down in Star Valley, I didn't have no God on my side. I've met this friend, and he's never left me, y'all. 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

0: Jesus. 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He saw him as a burning bush.
1: Jesus.
0: Ezekiel said he saw
1: Jesus
0: as a wheel in the middle of a wheel.
1: Jesus.
0: David said he saw
1: Jesus.
0: Saw him as a bright in the morning star.
1: Jesus.
0: But I call him
1: Jesus.
0: And whenever I'm lonely, he begins to rock me.
1: Jesus.
0: Let me tell you this, he's my friend, my friend. 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Oh, my friend, I'm glad.
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0: bliss in the city, in the field. 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

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Touching generations, this right here, yo, he's touching.

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1: is in the Lord.
0: If there's anybody in this room that needs to be healed,
1: healing
0: is in. If there's anybody in this room that needs to be
1: deliver us
0: is right in this room. If there's anybody in this room that needs more hope,
1: there is hope
0: right in this room. All you got to do is just come on.

0: in this room, I got to say it one more time. If there's anybody in this room that needs to be saved, salvation
1: is in the room.

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And just in case there's somebody here that's dealing with a situation that you just can't shake, deliverance is right in this room.

0: It's right in your room. All you got to do is believe it.
1: Believe it.
0: You shall believe it. I know you shall
1: see
0: whatever you need. Everybody in this room,
1: see
0: whatever you need. Church is right here in the room. All I'm trying to let you know, it's in the room.
1: It's in the room.
0: It's in the room.
1: It's in the room.
0: If you need healing in your body,
1: healing
0: is in this room.
1: It's
0: don't care what the doctor reports, they need healing.
1: It's
0: right here in this room.
1: It's
0: let me tell you why. Isaiah 53 and 5 said he was wounded for our transgressions. Said he was bruised for our iniquities. Not only that, but the chastisement of our peace was upon him. But church, this is the part I like right here.
1: It's
0: you know what? By him.

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Ain't no denying that my God is real. And I'm blessed when I come and go. How do you know? Cause the Bible says so. I feel like casting down every stronghold. Won't

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0: And some years ago, y'all, when I was down in Star Valley,
1: Jesus,
0: I didn't have no God on my side.
1: Jesus,
0: I met this friend, and he's never left me, y'all. 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

0: too. 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I'm glad.
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3: Bless in the city, in the field, we will come, go. We all bless in God's eyes. Recognize. Yes, sir. Hey, hey. Blessed in the city, blessed in the field. Ain't no denying that my God is real. And I'm blessed when I come and go. How do you know? Cause the Bible says so. I feel like casting down every stronghold. 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

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When my life was dark, Jesus came in. 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I come from a family of nine. We struggled.

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Touching generations, this right here, yo, every time.

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1: Salvation is in you.
0: If there's anybody in this room that needs to be healed, healing.
1: Healing is
0: in you. If there's anybody in this room that needs to be delivered, deliver us.
1: Deliver us.
0: It's right in this room. If there's anybody in this room that needs more hope, there is hope.
1: There is hope.
0: Right in this room. All you got to do is just come on.

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1: Deliver us.
0: It's right in this room. I got to say it one more time. If there's anybody in this room that needs to be saved, salvation
1: is
0: in the room.

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And just in case there's somebody here that's dealing with a situation that you just can't shake, deliverance is right in this room.

0: 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All I'm trying to let you know, it's in the room.
1: It's in the room.
0: It's in the room.
1: It's in the room.
0: If you need healing in your body,
1: healing
0: is in this room.
1: It's
0: don't care what the doctor reports, they be healing. It's right here in this room. Let me tell you why. Isaiah 53 and 5 said he was wounded for our transgressions. Said he was bruised for our iniquities. Not only that, but the chastisement of our peace was upon him. But church, this is the part I like right here. You know what? By his

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And I'm blessed when I come and go. How do you know? Cause the Bible says so. I feel like casting down every stronghold. 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
2: 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Praise God, everybody. 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

0: Bliss in the city, in the field, we become go. 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

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Cause he did it for me. 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

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I'm holding the title like calling me King of the Second Amendment. I am a weapon whenever I'm speaking.

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This the glory, hallelujah, snatching those loose his head. Touching generations, this right here, yo, he don't let the crowd.

0: You gonna love it.
1: If there's anybody in this room that needs to be saved, salvation.
2: Salvation is in the room.
1: If there's anybody in this room that needs to be healed,
2: healing is
1: right in this room. If there's anybody in this room that needs to be delivered,
2: deliver us
1: is right in this room. If there's anybody in this room that needs more hope,
2: there is hope
1: right in this room. All you got to do is just come on.

0: It's right in this room. I got to say it one more time. If there's anybody in this room that needs to be saved, salvation,
1: salvation is
0: in the room. If there's anybody in this room that needs to be healed,
1: healing
0: is right in this room. And just in case there's somebody here that's dealing with a situation that you just can't shake, deliver us.
1: It's
0: right in this room. All you gotta

0: whatever you need, you can find it in this room. Whatever you need, church is right here in the room. All I'm trying to let you know, it's in the room.
1: It's in the room.
0: It's in the room.
1: It's in the room.
0: If you need healing in your body,
1: it's in the room.
0: Healing is in this room.
1: It's in the room.
0: Don't care what the doctor report may be. Healing is right here in this room.
1: It's in
0: let me tell you why. Isaiah 53:5 said he was wounded
1: in the room.
0: For our

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But church, this is the part I like right here. You know what? By

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How do you know? Cause the Bible says so. 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

0: When you're in need, I know he's a friend. He's a friend indeed. Oh, his name's Jesus.
1: Jesus.
0: Thank you, Lord.

0: 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You'll see that he's a friend. He'll be there when you're in need. You gotta try him. He's a friend indeed. Jesus.
1: Jesus.
0: And I'm glad about
1: Jesus.

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1: Jesus,
0: the traps I call him Jesus.
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0: 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I'm glad.
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0: When I woke up this morning, sitting on the shouting hill, and I cried out the shouting hill, put me down the stage and I wait. 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

than the city, blessed than the field. Ain't no denying that my God is real. And I'm blessed when I come and go. How do you know? Cause the Bible says so. I feel like casting down every stronghold. Won't

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2: I know he's you.
3: He's the waymaker.
2: I tried him.
3: He's the waymaker.
2: Mary Baby.
3: He's the waymaker.
2: One day.

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0: 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I'm holding the title like calling me Kenny the Second Amendment. 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All of my fans can't really go live this. 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Buddy, we different, buddy, we're woo.
1: 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I had to trade in my King James, I finna go higher.

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2: This is all I know. I pull up, I'm here, but they looking, they checking, they asking, this is all I know. I give them their blessings, I'm teaching them lessons, they living in this. I pull up, I'm here, but they looking, they checking, they asking, this is all I know. I give them their blessings, I'm teaching them lessons, they living in this.
3: Could have been a bowler, but instead I gave it to the head of my life. Who came in with the change? Around my head in the wind, the weights of this life. I mean, we hear the boom
4: 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So we got some dope music for you today, and we also got a topic, something that I've been kind of wanting to talk about for a little bit, just something that I've been kind of noticing online, man, especially that, you know, every few months, man, something happens, man, there's a big outrage about it. There's a big, you know, either a local thing or, national, international thing. It captures everybody's attention. Everybody's, you know, posting about it. Everybody's, you know, got an opinion. Everybody's, you know, debating and arguing online. You post on it like 10 times a day. And then, you know, like I said, in the next maybe, you know, a couple weeks or a couple months, it's like, you know, nobody ever mentions it anymore. It just kind of falls off the radar, right? So, my question is, are we really even passionate about it or compassionate towards it? Or are we just kind of caught up in the moment, right? So, like I said, the pattern is normally something major happens, you know, it goes viral, it's online, everybody's heard about it, it's on the news. Everybody posts and argues about it. There are people debating in the arguments, you know, in the comment section. Even, you know, relationships get strained. You know, people end up, you know, falling out behind, you know, this person's take. You know, it could be family members.

0: rich friends, people you've known for years, and people fall out from arguing about it. And then, you know, on top of that, you know, like I said, within the next couple weeks, next couple months, next year down the road, nobody ever mentions it again, right? The next topic comes and replaces it. So that's kind of what we're going to be talking about, man. So y'all just stay tuned, man. I'm going to play a dope song by this guy named Schema Boy. It's called Born Again. I think it's a good way to set the radio off. And make sure y'all are following us on social media, on TikTok, Facebook. We're on Instagram. 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Also, man, make sure y'all are following KJTX 104.5, man. Stay in tune to what's going on with the radio station and in our community, man. So we're going to play this song, man. Y'all just hold tight, and we'll be right back.
1: Listen, the silent wind will blow, but I hear it laying in the dark so strong. Yes, he's calling me all night long. He's the drum in my beating chest. He's the voice that gives me rest. When the shadow comes, I will not run. I stand in the name of the Holy Son.
2: But I did it for the gospel, no entertainment. First will be last, I don't want to be famous. Stepping with Christ then, no condemnation. Word became flesh, that's some good communication. What's blood paid off, giving salvation. Devil want a deal out of cloud negotiation. That's the all me, we have no relation. Overcame the world, I done joined tribulation. I was born again, you can call me Matt Dame. I'm about conversation. Generation in bondage, slave to the playlist, hiccup to the music, like that's a nice bracelet. If you can't get you the body, gonna make you complacent. That gon' mean you one thing, you are not dangerous. I got no debt, never made a payment. Sin already paid for, it's an invitation. Go

Live a life and see your life is pow pow aimless. Said you need prayer, but got the location. This a new me, I'm a new creation. Boy in the spirit, that's a deadly combination.

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1: 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And you just got done listening to that Schema Board, Born Again. And, man, we're just coming back to kind of talk about, like, what I call it is, like, online outrage, right? And you know, it's something that I've noticed online. It's something that's kind of bothered me for a while. That, you know, like I said, that these issues happen, these worldwide events, wars or injustices or whatever else, man, these things happen. And they become, like, big news. They go viral. People get very invested in it. They even get, you know, emotionally invested, you know, and there's a lot of posting, there's resharing, there's arguing in the comment section, there's people, you know, taking sides. And, you know, at the end of the day, man, it's like a cycle, man. You know, we get all hyped up and then, you know, people end up falling out. Then next thing you know, it's on to the next thing. Like I said, within the next few weeks, next couple of days, next month. And you know, a lot of times, you know, it feels like you're participating in it, in something when you're, you know, online and you're, you know, like you said, maybe being a keyboard warrior, right? That's kind of an insult, but you know, at the same time, like, that's kind of what we're talking about, right? And you know, like I said, that's happened, you know, back in 2020, you know what I'm saying, with the horrible death of George Floyd and then all the Black Lives Matter protests. You know, even, you know, with the war in Ukraine and Russia, like, man, like, that's when I think maybe the prime examples, because, man, when that first happened, it was all the news. You know, people were changing their profile pictures to the Ukrainian flag, and it was just all this talk about it. And now, I mean, it's basically still going on now, and we're not hearing anything about it, really. Like, you know, maybe something occasional.

here and there, but you don't see people posting about it online as much anymore. Like, people are not as invested anymore, right? It even goes to, like, you know, the whole conflict in the Middle East with Israel and Gaza, man, like, and Palestine, man. Like, you know, there's a lot of people that are very invested on it online, man. There's a lot of people that are arguing and saying, like, hey, I'm on this side, you know, I'm on this other side. You know, there's even, you know, there are protests that go on in the real world too, but, like, a lot of it is confined to online and people are very passionate about it. And, you know, even still, like, as that's kind of gone on, there's been kind of a fall off as far as the attention paid to it, right? You know, most people are on to the different topic. And even, you know, with the Epstein thing, you know what I'm saying? Like, that was, like, one of the biggest things, the biggest news cycles, man. When it first kind of caught wind of it, it was a big thing and it kind of died off. Then, you know, people got into it again. And, you know, they were, you know, demanding the files get released, and then it kind of died off. Then the files got released, and it was a big thing. And the next thing you know, it's like a cycle, right? You know, at the end of the day, man, awareness is a good thing, right? We need to shine light on things that have happened, especially injustices, and especially things that have happened. I mean, even with the Epstein thing, it's a good thing that's brought awareness to the fact that there are evil people that are doing, you know, child sex trafficking, that, you know, there are children that are being abused in the real world, and we need to definitely know that that is happening, right? So awareness is a good thing, but awareness alone itself is not action, right? You know, awareness can bring light to something that can bring change and can cause action, but awareness itself is not the action, right? And so I think that's what we kind of forget sometimes online. And, you know, at the end of the day, man, anger feels productive, right? It feels like if I'm angry with something, then I'm doing something. You know, outrage can even create a sense of purpose. A lot of times there's also social pressure to make people, like, feel like they have to give their opinion, you know, especially even when it comes to celebrities, man. Like, you're almost, people almost, like, expect you to give an opinion about how you feel about something. And, you know, if you don't say anything, then you're complicit, you know, in that, you know what I'm saying? And I think it's kind of unfortunate because, you know, not everybody deserves our opinion. And me personally, I feel, biblically, man, we're supposed to be slow to speak. You know, we want to know all the facts, you know, a good amount of the facts. We want to be able to weigh and do research and, you know, use discernment, you know what I'm saying, before we just have these knee-jerk reactions. Because even more so nowadays online, there's a lot of, you know, counteractive narratives, right? There's a lot of false information out there. And I think that's one of the most scary and troubling things. And even now with AI and going into the future, as AI becomes more common, it gets better. Like, we really have to be careful to be discerning and be slow to speak, because, you know, it's just even more so like a deception. And, you know, we do have real forces. We have an enemy that wants to create division, and he wants to create us always being into it and not, you know, being divided, right? And he can use things like that to do it. You know, and then at the end of the day, man, a lot of people tie these issues to their personal identity. And if somebody disagrees with you, you know, they can almost feel like you're attacking them. But, you know, like I said, at the end of the day, my critique is that, you know, we do all this stuff online. We get so worked up online. We argue, we share, we post, we put all this energy and time in this certain issue or whatever's going on. But, you know, a lot of times that doesn't translate to us doing anything offline, right, in the real world. And then, you know, at the end of the day, man, like I said, people fall out. They stop messing with each other because they got into it with somebody else online about this certain topic and they're not on their side. Or the cycle almost seems like an issue goes viral. There's an emotional spike. There's a lot of people getting invested. There's posting, resharing. There's debating and arguing online. Then, you know, then we kind of get tired, right? We get fatigued with it. We get distracted by the next big thing. And then there's silence on the issue. And then we're on to the next thing, right? So it's like, you know, if it mattered that much, then why did it just totally disappear from our lives? Even, you know, like I said, a lot of it can be virtuous. You know, we even see that with, like, big corporations. Like, you know, they will jump on a side for one thing, but once there's pushback and once there's, you know, money loss and boycotts, you know, they'll quickly turn course and change their whole mind, right? So it's, a lot of it is just performative. A lot of it is virtue signaling. They were never really emotionally invested or behind it in the first place. They were just trying to appear to be on the right side, right? There's a big difference between, you know, online performative stuff or virtue signaling or making an impact in the real world. Like online, you know, you share posts, you argue in the comments, there's a lot of virtue signaling and like, hey, I'm on the right side of this stuff. But in real life, man, are we actually volunteering locally? Are we donating, you know, consistently to that cause? Are we mentoring or serving or educating anybody? Most importantly, man, are we actually having those hard,

0: respectful conversations face to face instead of just arguing with people online where there's not as much accountability, where there's not as much, you know, real life interaction, you know, where it's, instead of, you know, an actual image barrier that we're looking to face to face, you know, that's lived life and had these experiences, we're just arguing with, you know, a picture and a name online, an avatar, I guess you could say. So, and so I'm gonna just kind of leave it there for a second. Like I said, we got some dope music we're gonna play. We got a song from the homie Trey Perry from H-Town. He's got a song called No Stains. It's got that H-Town feel to it. Very dope. And then we're also gonna come back with that Bizzle anyways. It's got a dope message, man. It's a banger. Bizzle always coming through with some good music, man. So we're gonna play those two songs right quick. Y'all just hold what you got, hold, hang tight, and we'll be back to wrap this up.
1: Hey. 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

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It's different when you know you chose. No matter the weather, can't fold in the pressure. 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
1: All right, y'all. Brother Justin with Set Free Radio here to wrap this thing up. You just got done listening to that Trey Perry, No Stains, and also that Bizzle Anyways. Dope Christian hip hop for y'all to check out. Make sure y'all are checking the artists out, you know, following them on social media, checking out the music on streaming platforms, even buying, man, and supporting. Like I said, that Trey Perry, he also is on the Even platform, like the homie AB, man. So you can actually buy his album called Lone Star Stepper for, I think, as little as $5, and it goes a long way to supporting him better than just streaming. So, man, y'all make sure y'all tap in with these artists, man. So, like I said, we're talking about this cycle of online outrage, right? And, you know, like I said, a lot of stuff happens online, but it doesn't seem to translate to the real world, unfortunately, right? And so, you know, that's one of my biggest critiques. So what really kind of inspired this episode, man, I had a coworker, a younger guy, and he was kind of asking me about the whole Epstein thing, right? And, you know, I told him at the end of the day, I said, I'm glad that, you know, people are seeing, like, man, child sex trafficking is real. People are abusing children. Like, people need to know that, and they need to see that it's actually happening. You know what I'm saying? And you know, it's something that's horrible. It's evil, right? But at the end of the day, man, like, me as one person, you know, what is me sharing or posting about this? Like, what can I do to make an impact with something as big and huge as, you know, the Epstein situation, right? You know, I can't do a lot as one man, right? But at the end of the day, does that mean I do nothing? No, like, I do what I can do, right? With me, I volunteer with youth. That's something that I'm passionate about. So, you know, rather than trying to, you know, just to, you know, post a bunch online about the whole Epstein thing and how, you know, the government is crooked and all this type of stuff, what can I do, right? I can go into my community and I can volunteer with the youth. I can be there for them, right? I can tell them about Jesus. I can protect them, you know what I'm saying, as best as I can. I can be invested in my community. I can do all these things. I can donate to people, right, to ministries and causes that I feel passionate about. Those are the type of things that I can do, you know what I'm saying, to make an impact, right? And, you know, it may be a slow impact, but at the end of the day, it's better than doing nothing and just getting so riled up online, right? So I would say, you know what I'm saying, these are some kind of real world takeaways that we can do, right? We can pick one or maybe two issues that we're very passionate about that, you know, impact us, that we have a burden about. We can ask ourselves about them. We can say, what have I actually done about it? Have I done anything to try to make a change?
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This the kingdom, this the God, the best thing that I ever had. This the ain't nobody mad, but the devil do my dance. This the glory, hallelujah, snatching those loose his head. Touching generations, this right here, yo, what's the

0: You gonna look at it.
1: If there's anybody in this room that needs to be saved, salvation
2: is in the room.
1: If there's anybody in this room that needs to be healed,
2: healing
1: is right in this room. If there's anybody in this room that needs to be delivered,
2: deliver us
1: is right in this room. If there's anybody in this room that needs more hope,
2: there is hope
1: right in this room. All you got to do is just come on.

0: everybody in this room, I invite you to come on down,
1: to the altar, deliver us.
0: It's right in this room. I got to say it one more time. If there's anybody in this room that needs to be saved, salvation
1: is in the room.

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Said he was bruised for our iniquities. Not only that, but the chastisement of our peace was upon him. But church, this is the part I like right here. You know what? 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

0: 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We body the idol, just pray for the rivals. I'm holding the title like calling me KD, the Second Amendment. I am a weapon whenever I'm speed 10. 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All of my fans can really go live this. HGA to the finish that sentence. Buddy, we different, buddy, we're woo.
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0: 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We saved through fate, it's given my grace. So put all that bullshit and brag.
1: Stop that, okay? You will wear all your options, okay? This is for you, TikTok, that, okay? Go and lock that away, go and walk that away, that'll not go away.
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This the glory, hallelujah, snatch yourself loose, his hand. Touching generations, this right here, your hand. He don't let the Christ.

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1: is in the room.
0: If there's anybody in this room that needs to be healed,
1: healing
0: is right in this room. If there's anybody in this room that needs to be
1: deliver us
0: is right in this room. If there's anybody in this room that needs more hope,
1: there is hope
0: right in this room. All you got to do is just come on.

0: 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I got to say it one more time. If there's anybody in this room that needs to be saved, salvation,
1: salvation is
0: in the room. If there's anybody in this room that needs to be healed,
1: healing
0: is right in this room. And just in case there's somebody here that's dealing with a situation that you just can't shake, deliverance is right in this room.

0: Whatever you need, you can find it in this room. 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All I'm trying to let you know, it's in the room.
1: It's in the room.
0: It's in the room.
1: It's in the room.
0: If you need healing in your body,

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Let me tell you why. Isaiah 53 and 5 said he was wounded for our transgressions. Said he was bruised for our iniquities. Not only that, but the chastisement of our peace was upon him. But church, this is the part I like right here. You know what? By his

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And I'm blessed when I come and go. How do you know? Cause the Bible says so. I feel like casting down every stronghold. 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

and grief to bear. What a privilege it is to carry everything with me and to God in prayer. He's a friend when you're in need. I know he's a friend. He's a friend indeed. Oh, his name's Jesus. Thank the Lord. He's my friend. 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

0: We got to learn to carry everything and leave it there. 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He'll be there when you're in need. You gotta try him. He's a friend indeed.
1: Jesus.
0: And I'm glad about
1: Jesus.
0: Whenever

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0: Jesus.
1: He was my grandmother's friend.
0: Jesus.
1: He was my mother's friend.
0: Jesus.
1: And some years ago, y'all,
0: Jesus.
1: When I was down in Star Valley,
0: Jesus.
1: I didn't have no God on my side.
0: Jesus.
1: I met this friend, and he's never left me, y'all. 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

0: Jesus made me, y'all. Oh, Lord, he's my friend. I'm glad.
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0: blessed in the city, blessed in the field. 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
2: I know he's you. He's the way maker. I tried him. He's the way maker. Mary Baby.
3: He's the way maker.
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0: 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Got an NDA and standing on business. 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

0: 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We saved through faith. It's giving my grace. 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
1: Stop that, okay? You over all your options, okay? This is for you, TikTok, okay? Go and lock that away. Go and walk that away. It'll not go away.
2: Go on life. The church gon' pray. The king gon' come. The world gon' praise. 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

0: You gonna love it.
1: If there's anybody in this room that needs to be saved, salvation.
2: Salvation is in the room.
1: If there's anybody in this room that needs to be healed,
2: healing is
1: right in this room. If there's anybody in this room that needs to be delivered, deliverance is right in this room. If there's anybody in this room that needs more hope, there is hope.
2: There is hope
1: right in this room. All you got to do is just come on,
2: come on,
1: come on down
2: to
1: salvation.
2: Salvation
1: is right in this room.

0: It's right in this room. I got to say it one more time. If there's anybody in this room that needs to be saved, salvation,
1: salvation is
0: in the room. If there's anybody in this room that needs to be healed, healing,
1: healing
0: is right in this room. And just in case there's somebody here that's dealing with a situation that you just can't shake, deliverance is right in this room. All you gotta do.

0: Whatever you need, you can find it in this room. Whatever you need, church is right here in the room. All I'm trying to let you know, it's in the room.
1: It's in the room.
0: It's in the room.
1: It's in the room.
0: If you need healing in your body,
1: healing
0: is in this room. Don't care what the doctor reports, baby. Healing is right here in this room. Let me tell you why. Isaiah 53 and 5 said you was wounded for our transgressions. Said he was bruised for our iniquities. Not only that, but the chastisement for our peace was upon him. But church, this is the part I like right here. You know what? By his stripes,

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1: salvation
0: is right in the room.
2: Bless in the city, in the field.

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And I'm blessed when I come and go. How do you know? Cause the Bible says so. I feel like casting down every stronghold. 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
0: Let me tell you what they failed to do.

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0: Brothers,
1: Been a long time since you got a fade. It must be your anniversary.
0: Yeah, man. 25 years and counting.
2: 25 years? Hey, man, you mean you managed to keep a woman happy for over 5 minutes?
0: Whatever. I know how to handle my business.
1: And your son is off in college, right?
0: Yeah, that kid is seriously maintaining his hustle, man. Med school and all. I'm really proud of it.
2: Yo, man. You've really built quite a legacy for yourself.
0: To be honest, I really don't think I'd be here if it wasn't for my wife and kid. I truly feel blessed.
1: Amen. Amen. 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

0: 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I'm glad.
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0: than the city, blessed in the field. 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

0: 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I'm holding the title like calling me Kenny the Second Amendment. 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
1: 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Go and lock that away. Go and walk that away. That'll not go away.
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He needs a stick. 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

0: You gonna love me.
1: If there's anybody in this room that needs to be saved, salvation
0: is in the room.
1: If there's anybody in this room that needs to be healed,
0: healing
1: is right in the room. If there's anybody in this room that needs to be delivered,
0: is right in this room.
1: If there's anybody in this room that needs more hope, there is hope.
0: There is hope
1: right in this room. All you got to do is just come on down
0: to me.
1: Salvation is right in this room. All you gotta do.

0: Party in this room. I invite you to come on down to the altar.
1: Deliver us.
0: It's right in this room. I got to say it one more time. If there's anybody in this room that needs to be saved,
1: salvation is
0: in the room. If there's anybody in this room that needs to be healed,
1: healing
0: is right in this room. And just in case there's somebody here that's dealing with a situation that you just can't shake, deliver us.
1: Deliver us.
0: It's right in this room.

0: Whatever you need, you can find it in this room. Whatever you need, church is right here in the room. All I'm trying to let you know, it's in the room.
1: It's in the room.
0: It's in the room.
1: It's in the room.
0: If you need healing in your body, healing is in this room. Don't care what the doctor report may be. Healing is right here in this room. Let me tell you why. Isaiah 53 and 5 said he was wounded for our transgressions. Said he was bruised for our iniquities. Not only that, but the chastisement of our peace was upon him. But church, this is the part I like right here. You know what? By his stripes.

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And I'm blessed when I come and go. How do you know? Cause the Bible says so. I feel like casting down every stronghold. 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Still on the road, but I can't be stopped. 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

0: We got to learn to carry everything and leave it there. 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
1: Jesus.

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Yeah.

Thank you so much for joining us today. Bible Ministries is basic instructions and bylaws for living on earth. You know, we're not going to need the Bible when we get to heaven. The Bible is not necessary there, but it's necessary for living on earth. And that's why I'm bringing this ministry to you today. Now, we're going to go from Exodus 20, chapter 20 in Exodus. It is the Ten Commandments. Now, these Ten Commandments are given to us by God, and they're still applicable today because they teach you how to please God and how to please each other. God wants you to treat Him a certain way, and He wants you to treat others a certain way as well. And that's what the Word of God has given us. It's given us instructions and bylaws so we can live an effective life on this earth. So let's start with Exodus 20, the first verse, and I'm going to read that to you. It's something about reading a word that changes the chemical makeup of your brain, and it helps you, it helps transform, it helps conform your mind to the Word of God. You know, in Romans 12, it talks about be not conformed, but be transformed by the renewing of your mind. So that's why I'm reading the word to you today. So the first verse says, "And God spake all these words, saying, I am the Lord thy God, which have brought thee out of the land of Egypt, out of the house of bondage. Thou shalt have no other gods before me." That's the number one. He doesn't want you to have any other gods before him. And you know what? When we go back up to that second verse, it talks about out of the land of Egypt. Egypt could be figuratively anything that you overcome. If you've had an Egypt in your life, maybe a struggle, anything that you've overcome, God has brought you out of that. And now he's bringing you into life, living a life that is more pleasing to him. Okay? So he said, you shouldn't have any other gods before him. This is now we're listen to me. We're focusing on how we are to treat God. Thou shalt not make unto thee any graven images or likenesses of anything that is in heaven above, or that is in the earth beneath, or that is in the water underneath the earth. Thou shalt not bow thyself to them nor serve them. For I, the Lord thy God, am a jealous God, visiting the iniquity of the fathers upon the children unto the third and fourth generation of them that hate me. So as you can see, God doesn't want you.

you bowing down to anything other than him. He doesn't want you worshiping anything other than him. He doesn't want you to worship your kids, your spouse, your job, your house, anything that you have. He does not want you bowing down to any images. And if you're spending more quality time with those things than him, then you've left him out. You're bowing down to, I'm not saying you're not supposed to take care of your responsibilities. Yes, you are. A person that doesn't take care of their responsibilities is worse than an infidel. An infidel is an unbeliever. So God wants to be a part of your life here on this earth. Okay, let's move on. And showing, okay, thou shalt not take the name of the Lord thy God in vain, for the Lord will not hold him guiltless that takes the name his name in vain. Remember the Sabbath and keep it holy. 6 days shalt thou labor and do all thy work, but the seventh day is the Sabbath of the Lord thy God. In it thou shalt not do any work, thou, nor thy son, nor thy daughter, nor thy manservant, nor thy maidservant, nor thy cattle, nor any stranger that is within thy gates. For in 6 days the Lord made heaven and earth, the sea, and all that is in them, and rested on the seventh day. Wherefore the Lord blessed the Sabbath day and hallowed it. Okay, so let's not get stuck in a box. People believe different things. Sunday is a Sabbath day. Saturday is a Sabbath day. But think of it like this. You work 6 days, take a break on the seventh day. That seventh day could be a Wednesday for you. Serve God on that day. Worship God on that day. Matter of fact, you should be worshiping him every day. But he wants you to take a rest. A lot of people don't know how to rest. They just don't. Go, go, go, go, go, go, go, go, go, go. I got it. He really wants you to do a rest, meaning you're going to rest from everything. You're going to put some focus on him. You're going to put some focus on your family, and you're going to have him and your family together. You're going to talk about him with your family. You go, maybe you go out to a restaurant and just have the Lord in the presence, meaning you're going to talk about the Lord with your family. You should do it every day, but make a special day to honor God. Just to honor God. Say, we're going to do this, family, to honor God. Okay. Now, the first four are how you treat God, right? The first four commandments. And now, the last six, how you treat each other. Okay. 12, it says, honor thy father and thy mother, that thy days may be long upon the earth, and which is the Lord thy God has given thee. Thou shalt not kill. Thou shalt not commit adultery. Thou shalt not steal. Thou shalt not bear false witness against thy neighbor. Thou shalt not covet thy neighbor's house. Thou shalt not covet thy neighbor's wife, nor his man's or his maidservant, or his ox, or his ass, or anything that is thy neighbor. And all the people saw the thundering and the lightning, and the noise of the trumpet, and heard the noise of the trumpet, and the mountain smoking, and went back and stood afar. So these last commandments are about how you treat each other, starting with your parents. Honor and respect them, so that your days may be long upon the earth. Thou shalt not kill. Thou shalt not. Now, it's not talking about self-defense. It's talking about going out and murdering somebody. And you can murder somebody with your fist as much as you can murder them with a gun. So be with that. Committing adultery. That's not just only the physical act, but that's the meat as well. Committing adultery. Ooh, look at him. And, you know, just slobbering all over. Or just slobbering all over yourself. So be careful with those things. And when those things come to your mind, push them out. Now, stealing too. So different things that God has given us instructions. And we're looking at instructions and bylaws for living. I want to thank you all for tuning to you about the Bible. And we're going to continue this for the next basic instructions and bylaws for living on earth. Now, I have some moments that I want to take time to talk to you about. Soul moment. One is a health moment, a money moment, and a spirit moment. The soul moment is don't entertain things that are going to cause you to have problems in your life.

0: or look at things or hear things. Their ears reach. Get out of sight reach. You know, five senses. They are gateways into us, into our soul lives within us. Our spirit lives within us. So do not entertain those things that would cause you to be out of balance with God. You know what they are. Let your heart and let God speak to you. Health moment. Drink plenty of water. Our 70% water, our brains are 20%. If you get so dehydrated in your body, you could suffer different types of mental diseases as well as physical diseases. You need that cleansing of the water. All the impurities out of your body. Money moment. Your eyes. The word says, will a man rob God? You said, wherein have we robbed thee? In tithes and offerings into his storehouse. And there will be meat. And he said he'd open up the windows of heaven. When we go to church and we ask your blessings, and we're not giving tithes, we ask, oh, please pray for my finances. Well, God has given us instructions. Follow his instructions and you will have success. You will have success. It says it. But a lot of times we say, well, you know, things are getting tight. Got to cut those ties. No, to be paid. Okay? And the last one, spiritual moment. Read your word. There is no way that you can walk in the spirit if you don't read your word. Remember, you are a spirit housed inside of a body, and your soul is in there as well. So you've got to take care of your body, and you've got to take care of your soul. So read your word today so that the Lord will speak to you, and you'll know when he's speaking because it will resonate with you. Okay? Again, I want to thank you again for this opportunity to speak to you. I do want to pray for you. Those of you that are hurting, maybe someone has left your life. I won't say how. Or maybe you're having problems at the workplace. Or maybe you're having other situations that only God knows. And he loves you so much. So I want to pray with you. Father God, in the name of Jesus, I want to thank you so much for this opportunity to come before your throne with these prayer requests, Lord, that are going over the airway. Lord, I ask you to bless, Lord God. Make a way out of no way, Lord God. Order their steps in your word. Let not iniquity have dominion over them. Bless your word to be a lamp to their feet and a light to their path. Lord God, only you can guide them in the right way, in the direct way, Lord. Only you can give them peace of heart and peace of mind, Lord God, in the name of Jesus. And Lord, we thank you for this opportunity. We thank you for the opportunity to pray and to speak your word. In Jesus' name, amen, amen. Again, this has been Minister Diana, Bible Ministries, Basic Instructions and Bylaws for Living on the Earth.
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2: The neighbor by the hands of neighbor. God's grace is enough for us. Seven verse. That in the age to come, he might show the exceeding riches of his grace in his kindness toward us through Christ Jesus. Look what it say. By grace are you saved through faith, and that not of yourself, for it is the gift. Not of yourself. Oh, no. You know, if the rich man could do it, he would have boasted about his riches. I saved myself because I got plenty of dough. Oh, no. Oh, no. No, that ain't how you get saved, baby. Not because, amen, you're rich. If you came from a aristocratical family, amen, well, I was born into royalty. And that's the reason I'm going to say that don't work neither. You don't have to say, amen, but you can be the lowest of the lowest. Amen, born in the lowest of family, got the lowest of a name. Your father could, amen, been a murderer, an ex-murderer at that. But it don't make any difference. It is the great of God. If you're willing to repent of all your sin, if you're willing to say, I'm ready to come out, I'm tired of all this wrongdoing. If the Bible says, my grace is enough to save you, my grace is sufficient to save the alcoholic, it's my grace is sufficient to save the backslider, my grace is sufficient to save the drug addict, my grace will save you. Woo! Can't everybody else say it? The grace of the Lord. I'm going to get somebody to know how to have church in a minute. Not of yourself. Let me get on this. I got to close here. Give me just a few more minutes. Thank you, Jesus. Because you've been a big deacon.

I helped the church get started. Yeah. Y'all don't have a say in it. Pete Reb. Pete Reb. I don't care whether you got a deacon in front of your name or behind your name. It don't make any difference. The deacon, I'm going to put it like this, the deacon got to be saved. You ain't got to say, man. I say, you can't have the deacon out there shooting them craps and talking about your deacon smoking your big cigar. That don't work neither. A deacon got to be clean. You don't have to say, man. Even the Bible said a qualification of the deacon, he got to be helpful of one wife. He got to have, amen, gravity, grave. You don't have to say, man. Got to be faithful. He got to be honest and a good report. He got to be filled with the Holy Ghost is the number one key. Some of you deacons want to run the church. Now, I ain't talking about nobody church here, but they're talking about we're going to find how to preach. But I'm so glad that you can't find how me. You don't have to say, man. We're going to call the deacon board. I'm going to tell you what I'm going to do. I'm going to put the board on the deacon and get the deacon out of here until he gets saved. Can you say, man? The grace of God. They're going to put the preacher out. Yeah, right. No wonder he can't do nothing. No wonder every time he preach against sin. Well, don't give us no message. Give us a sermonette. You're going too long. Well, honey, let me tell you something. I don't obey you. I obey him up here. If he said keep preaching, I got to keep preaching. He said keep preaching. Amen. I got to keep going. He said preach against your sin. I got to preach against your sin. Because God is no respecter person. Somebody going to fool around and help me preach here. I'm talking about, hey, I'm talking about the grace of God. The Bible said the grace of God that will bring in salvation has appeared to all men. I'm talking about that grace. You can't run from the grace. It said appearing unto all men. It's something what the grace do. It said teaching us to deny ungodliness and worldly lust. That grace teach you, amen, not to stay in sin. Sister Kill, amen, quoted this scripture on last week. Shall we continue sin that grace may abound? It said God forbid. God don't want you in sin. Oh Lord, teaching us that we to deny ungodliness and worldly lust. All that lust out there. Some of you will be saved, but you got a lustful spirit in you. Don't you get mad at me. I didn't know you were going to listen to me this morning. I got a message for you. You got lust in your heart, but the grace of God will clean the lust out of your life. The teaching us that we should deny ungodliness and worldly lust. How shall we live righteously and soberly and godly right down here in this present world? It ain't talking about when you get to heaven and living saved. It's talking about living down here, a saved and a holy life. When you get saved and born again, the grace become your strength. It turned weakness into strength. My grace is enough for us to make it. It's enough for you to be saved. I'm talking about the grace of God. Are y'all hearing what I'm saying? I'm talking about the grace of God that is sufficient for every one of you. Paul was trying to get out of it. I don't ask the Lord Christ, how can I get out of this? I've been suffering long enough. Enough is enough. And too much is too much. Some of you are Christian and you've been going through for days and weeks and years. Been suffering within your body. Been suffering in your finances. Been suffering with your children. Been suffering, amen, with your family.

0: been suffering with your husband, been suffering with your wife, been suffering on your job. But I come to tell you that the grace of God is sufficient enough. Paul said, I sought the Lord Christ, but he wouldn't move this thing. He let it stay there. But God said, I ain't gonna move it. I'm not gonna move it. I'm gonna let it stay right there. But what I'm going to do, I'm going to give you some strength to keep on going. It won't be like it's there. I give you some strength. Even though you're going through your trial, I'm going to give you grace. When the Hebrew boys got ready to go in the fiery furnace, they said, we're not careful how we answer you on this matter. But the God we serve, he's able to deliver us. But if he don't, I'm not going to bow. When they went in the fiery furnace, it was the grace of the Lord that went in there with them. Strength to give them a stand before the king. Strength to endure the fire. Even they were in the midst of their trial. But it was the grace that gave them strength. I'm telling you today, it's the grace of the Lord that giving you strength. It's the grace that gonna see you through. It's the grace gonna let you overcome your problem. In the grace of God, say it. Catch the neighbor by the head. Say, neighbor, if the grace of God is enough for me to make it, it's going to see me through. I gotta quit. See, that sometime when you're doing things, see, that the devil feel like he got you. Feel like he's gonna kill you, he's gonna destroy you. But you gotta hold on to his grace. It's enough. It's enough in the word to say, Lord, I'm with you. Oh, Saturday in a book shot. Always. Even until the end of the world. When David was going through, amen, his trials and tribulation. Amen. Many times he was running from Saul, from cave to cave. No place to go. On a man on the run. Oh, that's a message. Yeah. A man on the run. He was running from here to there. Saul was chasing him like he was a common criminal. He wasn't chasing him because he did anything wrong. He was chasing him because he was anointed king. Y'all didn't hear what I say. That devil on your trail, he chasing you because you're anointed. And he's trying to get you to, amen, stop and get you to give up. But I'm minded of, well, David got to write one day. He said, well, the Lord is my shepherd, and I shall not want. He making me to lie down and green pastures. He leading me beside the still water. He leading me beside the still water. He restored my soul. Yay. Y'all didn't hear what I say. He prepared a table in the presence of my enemy. He's anointed my head with oil. Yay. Do I walk through the valley in the shadow of death? Thou with me. Thy grace is with me. Somebody say.
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2: I'm really good at washing dishes, my mama taught me. Mama taught me how to wash dishes. I remember the first time my mama showed me how to get rid of pot scratches in the sink. I thought it was magic. It's amazing. She said, no water. Put the Ajax on the scratch.
3: Right.
2: And what's the pad? The Brillo pad, right? Next thing you know, they're gone. They're gone. She taught me, because she's a good dishwasher herself. Taught all her kids how to wash dishes. We all know how to wash dishes good. I'm sorry, I'm not passionate about it. Now, you know, my niece Adrienne, now something's wrong with her in a good way. Something about dishes, she gets triggered. She wants to clean the dishes. There may be some of you like that. But my point, generally speaking, that's not the kind of work we're passionate about. We're good at it. Some of us are passionate about cooking, not about the cleanup. Passionate about the cooking, passionate about the eating, that's where it stops. Now we know we got to clean up, and we're good at it. Doesn't mean we're passionate about it. What are you passionate about? That's where your purpose is. There's your holy calling. There's your sanctified calling. There's your set apart, distinct calling. Who has saved us and called us with the holy calling. And our general calling is also holy as well. I mean, it is a set apart calling to go and preach Jesus to the lost.
4: Yes.
2: Who has saved us and called us with the holy calling, not according to our works, but according to his own purpose and grace, which was given to us in Christ Jesus before time began. Before time began? Well, wait, first, let's just sit with the fact that time began. Right? And then sit with the fact that there was somebody there before it began. God, how can you sit outside of time? I don't know, but it's impressive. It is impressive.
3: Yes, it is.
2: Before time began, but has now been. See, there's that now. Didn't we read that in Colossians? But has now been revealed. Now been revealed. Because the church is here. Because the Spirit of God has been sent to the church. Now revealed. But has now been revealed by the appearing of our Savior, Jesus Christ, who has. Now, wait a minute. Before we read this part, let's talk about this appearing. Epiphania in the Greek. Different than the coming. You've heard me talk about it before, but you know, I reiterate, the parousia, that's the coming of the Lord Jesus Christ. When he comes, we're coming with him. And when he comes, shame on those who are not on his side.
3: All right.
2: See, they don't know when he's coming. But when he comes, they'll know he's coming. They'll know he's here. Because the sky is going to crack. We're not talking about a thief in the night. The thief in the night, that's for the church. That's a stealth mission. That's undercover of night. See, that's the appearing of the Lord. He will remain in the air. His feet never touch the ground. The dead in Christ are raised first. Then we're raised. We will meet the Lord in the air, in the clouds, Thessalonians says. And thus we will always be with the Lord. That's the rapture. That's the Lord appearing to receive his church. But the coming of the Lord, oh, that's when he's going to wreck shop on the devil, the beast, his armies, laying waste to everything and setting up his kingdom.
4: Wow.
2: And we're going to be right there ruling and judging with him.
4: Yeah.
2: Do you know you and I are going to rule and judge the nations with him?
4: Absolutely.
2: Yeah. You ever heard of the sheep and the goats?
4: Yeah.
2: Right? To the goats, he will say, depart. To the sheep, he will say, enter in. That's Matthew 25. That's the judgment of the nations. That's not the judgment seat of Christ. I hear preachers, saints, believers, and they start getting to talking about the judgment seats and they get the seats mixed up. You ever got some seats mixed up? They get the judgment seats mixed up. Don't get the judgment seat of Christ mixed up with the judgment.

0: judgment of the nations mixed up with the great white throne judgment. Three different things. Judgment seat of Christ. Guess what? That's not a scary day. That's a high day.
1: Yes, it is.
0: Bible says boldness has been perfected in me. I'm sorry, love. Love has been perfected in me so that I may have boldness in the day of judgment.
1: All right.
0: I will stand at the judgment seat of Christ with boldness. Now, I will be afraid if I didn't address my bad deeds here on earth.
1: All right.
2: Yes.
0: Now, I'll be afraid and my works will be burned, and instead of precious stones and gold and silver, I'll receive wood, stubble, and hay. Yet I will be saved.
1: Amen.
0: Now, I'm not looking forward to wood, stubble, and hay. I plan on receiving all the crowns.
1: All right.
0: It's not for that, but I plan on living a life worthy of receiving crowns and rewards.
1: Yes.
0: But guess what? I'll take wood, stubble, and hay at the judgment seat of Christ over the riches of the Babylonian system that will be offered during the tribulation and judgment, because their end is a frightening end. That's the judgment seat of Christ. But then we will judge the nations with him. With him. He will let us rule and judge with him. That's the sheep and the goats. That's the judging of the nations. And then after that, at the very end, the great white throne judgment. That's where books are opened and the Lamb's book of life is opened. There are those judged according to their works. Anyone's name not found written in the book, unfortunately, they will experience the lake of fire and brimstone. And there is a scripture that I would read all the time. Oh my goodness, but it didn't make sense until this one time I was reading it. When Jesus said, you might want to fear him who has the power to destroy both soul and body.
1: Yes.
0: I would always read that, and I would wonder, why is body included here when it comes to hell? Because you and I know, right, to be absent from the body is to be present with the Lord, which means my body goes back to the earth. And if I'm a believer, my soul and spirit go to be with the Lord, which would then mean anyone who rejected Christ, their bodies would go back to the earth and they would be where God is it. Right. Their soul and spirit would go to Hades. And we saw this with the rich man and Lazarus. Right. Bible says the angels carried Lazarus to Abraham's bosom. Their bodies were buried in the earth, back to the earth from which it came. That's why we say ashes to ashes, dust to dust, because from ashes and dust we came. That makes sense. But Jesus said he's able to destroy both soul and body, because the lake of fire, the final hell doesn't just destroy spirits. It destroys bodies that can't die. So I want you to imagine this. Imagine having a body that can't be consumed by fire, but it can fill it for eternity. That's the final hell. That's the lake of fire and brimstone. That's why everyone will experience the second resurrection. Everyone's going to be resurrected. It's just where you're going to spend eternity. Are you going to spend eternity on a new earth, the earth made new, in a resurrected, glorified body that can't die and can't get sick?
1: Yeah.
0: Or will you spend eternity on a new earth with a body that can't die but can feel pain and needs the healing leaves of the tree of life in the holy city? Well, I tell you what, I prefer the first. And I thank God I and all of us will be a part of the first. But I'd rather have the second than the last. To have a body that cannot die or be physically destroyed, but can feel the fires of hell for eternity, absent from God. From the presence of God, that is. God's omnipresent, but where they are, they'll just feel wrath. I'll pass on all of that. Look what he says here. The appearing of our Savior Jesus Christ, who has done what? What's he done? He's abolished death. He's abolished death. What does it mean that he has abolished death? What does it mean when something's abolished? Well, I heard some of you say wiped out.

0: Right? Somebody say useless? Did I hear useless? And all of that is true. But it's wiped out, useless, no power over us in him. Not just over anyone, but those of us in him. Right? Hebrews 2, chapter 2, verse 14 says, he destroyed him who had the power over death, that is the devil, and freed those from a lifetime of bondage. Wait, the Bible says Jesus destroyed the devil, but he's still here. Okay. So that tells me then that this destroyed devil and this abolished death, because the devil and death are still here. But destroyed death meaning what? Or destroyed the devil meaning what? Abolished death meaning what? Rendered it useless. Rendered them inoperative. In other words, the devil and death cannot dictate to us whatever they want. Not for those of us in Christ. Who has what? Abolished death and brought life and immortality to life through the gospel. To which Paul says to Timothy, I was appointed a preacher, I was appointed an apostle, and I was appointed a teacher of the Gentiles. These are my appointments. These are my governmental administrative positions and functions in his church. Paul says, and what does he say next? Look at verse 12. For this reason, I also suffer these things. Sure, you want to be called to the ministry? Yeah. I said it before and I'll say it again. Anybody who says they want to do this, you ain't called. Listen to me. You want to do what he's called you to do. But apart from that, you don't want this. You want this? You want to be a pastor? You want to be a prophet? You want everybody to have an opinion about you? You want everybody to talk about stuff regarding you that they know nothing about, yet they speak like it's fact? You want that? Called to the ministry? And all things, administration helps. All of that's a part of the pastoral function. You want this? Now, I want to serve God. I want to be a part that supplies. I want to be a joint that doesn't share. So I want to do what God's called me to do. But apart from God calling me to do it, I want this. I want this. Anybody who does, you're not called. Because for this reason, what did he say right before that? He said, I was appointed as a preacher. Now, we're all preachers of reconciliation. Everybody's a preacher. Okay. To be a preacher, get born again. Congratulations, you're now a preacher. But to be called to the function of apostle or teacher, Jesus has to call you to that. And if he's called you, he's appointed you, and the gifts and callings of God are irrevocable. He's not taking them back. Now, you can waste them, but he's not taking them back. Well, what does Paul say right after that? Right after he says, I've been appointed, what? A preacher. I've been appointed an apostle. I've been appointed a teacher. And for this reason, I also suffer.
1: Dr. Tony Evans says, too many people these days are trying to create God in their own image. But in John 8:58, Jesus put that idea in its place by using the name God gave himself way back in Moses' day. We'll discover why that's so significant as we spend 2 minutes with Tony.
2: Jesus is saying, I am. Well, he doesn't just say, I am. He says, I am that I am. It means that God is who he declares himself to be. I am that I am. In other words, I define me by me. I am that I am. So why do you need to know that? Because what that means is, I am not what you want me to be. I am not what you demand that I be. I am who I am. I is who I is. Okay? What he is saying is, I am self-defining. You ever have anybody in your life who tells you who you are? And you'll say in a minute, you don't know me.

0: might even roll your neck. You know, you don't know me. Because they are giving their perspective on who you are, but they only know a portion of who you are. So in order to find out who God is, God must tell you, because he is who he is not who you may want him to be. And a lot of misconceptions about God because men want to define him in man's terms. And he says, no, I am who I am.
1: Learn more about how the Lord defines himself through the various ways he's described in Scripture. 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

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So keep faith. We gotta have faith. 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
1: Get back to the finish. I'm gonna spread more through the city. I got the light shining, come get it. Walking with Christ, moving where it's gritty. Walking with Christ, moving where it's gritty. I feel the spirit moving through the city. I see the people trying to bring it with me. 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Yeah. 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Whoa, I was chasing my glory, then fell asleep. Woke me up and told me to go feed the sheep. 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

0: 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I feel the spirit moving through the city. I see the people trying to bring them with me. 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Yeah.
1: Let's go.
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Can I sing it tonight? Can I sing it tonight? Can I sing it tonight? Listen here. Do

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1: Oh,
0: can you testify tonight and say, I know what you're talking about? Because I tried it for myself. I ain't got to ask nobody else. Let me tell you, Jesus is here. When I look back over my life, think about the times, too mean to live, wouldn't fit to die. God, look beyond my faults, supply me with my needs. I can tell you tonight, He's a mighty good friend of mine. Let me tell you why. Save my soul. Fill me with this precious Holy Ghost. Gave me a second chance. He's a mighty good friend. I wanna say I get a witness tonight. Can anybody say, here I am? I'm not ashamed to let the world know.

0: Dr. Tony Evans says too many people these days are trying to create God in their own image. But in John 8:58, Jesus put that idea in its place by using the name God gave himself way back in Moses' day. We'll discover why that's so significant as we spend 2 minutes with Tony.
1: Jesus is saying, I am. Well, he doesn't just say, I am. He says, I am that I am. It means that God is who he declares himself to be. I am that I am. In other words, I define me by me. I am that I am. So why do you need to know that? Because what that means is, I am not what you want me to be. I am not what you demand that I be. I am who I am. I is who I is. Okay?
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We do honor the late, great Apostle Harold E. Rogers. 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And we also have a remote Bible class every Thursday night at 7:30 p.m. on Facebook only. That Bible class, amen, is remote, and it is on Facebook only every Thursday night at 7:30 p.m. when we take out the time and delve into the Word of God. Amen. I want to talk into our hearts on today. My topic today is restore, recover, and replenish. Restore, recover, and replenish. And our scripture text is coming from 1 Peter 5 and 10, and it says, but the God of all grace, the God of all unmerited favor, amen, who has called us unto his eternal glory by Christ Jesus, that God, after that ye have suffered a while, make you perfect, establish, strengthen, settles you. Hallelujah. Glory to God. So our topic being restore, recover, amen, and replenish. Restore means to redeem. It'll redeem your past. It'll redeem those lost years. I know you can't, as far as time goes, you can't make up the time. But God, amen, through God, he can redeem some things, amen, that were lost in your past. He can restore and handle your yesterday, those years, amen. And then with recover, he can reclaim what was recently stolen from you. Hallelujah, glory to God. You can reclaim that was recently stolen. And to replenish, God can empower your future. Yes, he will. He will handle your tomorrow. So to restore, he will handle your yesterday. To recover, he'll handle your today. To replenish, amen, he will handle your tomorrow. Restore, he will bring things not only back to its original state, but there will be things that were even better than that he will give to you. In Psalms 23 and 3 says, he restores my soul. He will heal those emotions and he'll restore your faith in him and your peace. Amen. Glory to God. Not only will he do those spiritual things, I want you to know that he will do those natural things. So in restoration, glory to God, we're going to read Joel chapter number 2, verse 25, and it says this, I will restore to you the years that the locust, amen, the swarming locust has eaten, the cankerworm and the caterpillar, the creeping locust and the stripping locust, and the gnawing locust, which is the blowworm. He said, my great army, which I sent among you. Sometimes when God wants to bring us back to our intended state, making us better than we were before, he suffers us to go through a locust season, where everything, amen, sometimes is stripped so that
we can start over with a

clean slate. I know that it doesn't feel good, but he told us that the God of all grace, who has called us unto his eternal glory by Christ Jesus, that after he has suffered a while, he's going to make us perfect, establish us, strengthen us, and not only is he going to do that, amen, he is going to settle us. So sometimes he suffers the loss to be great, amen, so that we will remember how great the restoration is. We are a people, amen, once we've acknowledged it, once we've gotten through it, and once we can breathe again, how easily we have the tendency to forget. But sometimes, amen, what has been ingrained down in the very fiber of our being, somebody can wake us up at 3 a.m. and we can still, amen, tell our story. Hallelujah. So God doesn't just promise to stop the damage. He promises to restore the years that the locusts have eaten. He redeems lost time and wasted seasons. Yes, he does. And he says that you shall eat in plenty and be satisfied and praise the name of the Lord your God and that has dealt wondrously with you. Amen. And you will never be ashamed. So whatever you've gone through, you say, I lost everything. My family saw me get stripped down to the bone. But God says, when I restore it, you will never be ashamed. And you will know that I'm in the midst of, he says, talking to the children of Israel. He said, you're going to know that I'm in the midst of Israel. And that I am the Lord your God and not else. And he said it again, you shall never be ashamed. And it shall come to pass afterward, I will pour out my spirit on all flesh, and your sons and your daughters shall prophesy. Your old men shall dream dreams, amen, and your young men shall see visions. So he will restore. And if you need to repent and do your first work over, that's okay. Because sometimes restoration is linked, amen, to returning to God's plan after there has been sin and obedience in your life. He's the same God that does what he said he'll do. All you got to do is do what he requires. Amen. Glory to God. And allow God to be God in your life. Recover is to regain and to rescue. Not only would God recover what was lost or taken or stolen or damaged, amen, by spiritual or emotional or physical trial. All three of those things can still recover what we've lost naturally, just like we can recover the things that the enemy has tried to attack us with broken situations, with despair. When we look in the book of 1 Samuel, chapter number 30, verse 6 to 8, the Bible says, and David was greatly distressed, for the people spake of stoning him, because the soul of all the people was grieved, every man for his sons and for his daughters. But David encouraged himself in the Lord. Why did David have to do this? Because when David and his men got back to Ziklag, their home, they realized that Ziklag was burning with fire and there was nothing and nobody there. Their sons and their daughters, nothing was there. But they didn't see any dead bodies. But the Bible says, but they wept till they had no more strength to weep. And because after they got the weeping, then everybody got upset at David and they wanted to kill him. But the Bible says he encouraged himself in the Lord. And he said to Abiathar, the Ahimelech's son, I pray thee, bring me hither the ephod. Amen. I'm going to go to God. And Abiathar brought thither the ephod to David. And David, amen, sometimes when you want to recover what has been taken from you, glory to God, after you've gotten through, amen, crying and going before, amen, God, or crying, amen, in your sorrow, go to God, amen, glory to God. He said, a broken spirit, a contrite heart, he would not despise, and that he is close to you when you are in that state. The Bible says, and David inquired at the Lord, saying, shall I pursue after this truth? Shall I overtake them? And he answered him, pursue. The Lord is telling somebody today, pursue, but thou shalt surely overtake them, and without fail, you will recover all. God is going to recover, amen, everything that the enemy has stolen from you. The Bible says, and David smote them from the twilight even unto the evening of the next day. There escaped not a man of them except for 400 young men who rode off on camels and fled. And David recovered all that the Amalekites had carried away. And David rescued his two wives. And there was nothing like him there, neither great nor small, sons nor daughters, neither spoil nor anything that they had taken. David

covered all. Amen. You got to remember, amen, God will bless you to recover all without fail. And when that happens, there will be nothing lacking. The recovery will be complete. Hallelujah. God can rescue what was stolen from you and to replenish. Amen. He can refill and resupply to you. Amen. He said in Jeremiah 31:25, I have satiated the weary soul and I have replenished every sorrowful soul. Amen. God can give divine supply. Yes, he can. He can replace, amen, what was used up, enabling you to be filled with the Holy Ghost and with power. Glory to God. He even said this, amen, in Isaiah 40:28-31. He said, hast thou not known? Hast thou not heard that the everlasting God, the Lord, the creator of the ends of the earth, you got to understand that he fainted not, neither is he weary. There's no searching his understanding, because he gives power to the faint, and to them that have no might, he increases their strength. Even the young men shall faint and be weary, and the young men shall utterly fall. So it doesn't matter about your age. This is what matters right here. Amen. But they that wait upon the Lord shall renew their strength. And they shall mount up with wings as eagles. They shall run and not be weary. They shall walk and not faint. So when he restores, amen, he will redeem your lost years. When he recovers, he will reclaim what's been stolen from you. And when he replenishes, amen, the Lord will empower your future, because he will give you new strength to soar. So today, just know this, that you can do these three things. Amen. Restore, recover, and replenish. Because the God of all grace, who has called us to his eternal glory by Christ Jesus, after that you have suffered a while, make you perfect, establish, strengthen, and he will settle you. I'm Pastor Barbara Pinson of the United Holiness Deliverance Temple Church of Atlanta, 615 North Louis Street. Because Jesus Christ is the same yesterday and today and forever. And may the Lord God bless you real good. Amen, amen, and amen.

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Stay walking with Christ where it's greedy. And you know we gotta feed all the needy. You got it all, don't need to be greedy. We turned up, praising Jesus in the city. We believe he was raised by the Holy Spirit. If you didn't know now, then you better get it. 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Leave it up to Christ, then he'll come and rescue you. 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It's not season.

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0: been waiting on. Yeah, waiting on. Waiting on. 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
1: waiting on.
0: They are waiting,
1: waiting on.
0: They are
1: waiting on.
0: Waiting on you.
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0: Trust in the Lord.

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0: My life is in your hands. 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Oh yes. What's my purpose? The question is,
1: what is it, Lord? Woo!
0: What's my purpose? Oh Lord, what is it, Lord, that you want me to do? I humble myself to you. Lord, I'll do whatever it is that you want me to do.

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Show me joy. I'm going if you want me to go. If you want me to sing, I'll sing. 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I'll do your will.

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Yeah! Yeah! Yeah! I'm doing it! 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

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Just wanna know my

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Couldn't get away, Jesus. But I called him, Jesus. And he came, Jesus. I called Jesus, Jesus. And he came, Jesus. To my rescue. Jesus. Yes, indeed, Jesus. I need food.

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0: Let me shout something with y'all. 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
1: They carried Jesus
0: to the cross and stretched him. Stretched him out wide. Look at him. One of them old mean Roman soldiers was so rude to Jesus.

0: 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Oh, I'm scared. Yes, I do.
1: Yes, I do.

Lost, stay by my side. You know what he did for me, Mel? He just rock me. If I had no time, I'm saying like this.

That's why.

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know you're lonely. I know you're burdened down. I know you're frustrated. I know you're disappointed. I know you're dismayed. I know you've been discouraged. I know some are disgruntled. But I want to encourage you today just to bow down and worship Him.

Yes. Yes. Sometimes we have to humble ourselves before, well, all the time we have to humble ourselves before the mighty hand of God, that He will exalt us in due season, that He would bring wisdom, that He would bring understanding, that He would bring knowledge and revelation to our situations and our circumstances. Oh yes, saints, we need Him. We need His wisdom. We need His strength. We need His provision. In times like these, we need an anchor. We need a Savior. We need to know Him. In the power of His resurrection, we need to know Him in the fellowship of His sufferings. For if we cannot suffer with Him, we cannot reign with Him. So we bow down, knowing that He's a consuming fire. That His awesome presence, it fills the room. And where the Spirit of the Lord is, we as believers, born again believers of the Son of Jesus, the Son of God, we understand that when in His presence there is fullness of joy. We understand that where the Spirit of the Lord is, there is liberty, there's freedom, there's victory. Hallelujah. So we don't take His presence lightly. Why? Because we understand that what we need is in His presence. That we have to bow down. We got to take delight. We have to glory in His presence. And no flesh, saints, can glory in the presence of the Lord. No flesh, this flesh cannot please God. Weary cannot please God. Despair, dismay cannot please God. The only thing that pleases God is our faith in Him. So we humble ourselves. We cast all of our cares upon Him, knowing that He cares about us, knowing that He cares for us, knowing that no good thing will He withhold from us, knowing that He got our back, knowing that

There's no situation, no circumstances that's too hard for him, knowing that whatever we put in his hands, that he will keep it against that day. I don't care if it's your marriage, I don't care if it's your health, I don't care if it's your finances, I don't care if it's your children. Whatever you put in the hands of God, he can keep it. Hallelujah. Not only do we rejoice in the things that God adds to our lives, the doors that he opens in our lives, but Lord, we thank God, saints. We thank God for the doors that God have closed in our lives, that he shut those people, that he moved out of our way that were distractions and hindrances to our furtherance in him. So we thank him. We thank God. Hallelujah. Every valley that he walked us through, thank you, Jesus. Every mountain that he brought us over, thank you, Jesus. Every situation, every trial, every circumstance, thank you, Jesus. Not my will, God, but your will be done. Thank you, Jesus. Come on, saints, and help me bless. Help me thank him. Thank you, Jesus. Even in the midst of what you're feeling right now, even in the midst of what you're going through right now, tell the Lord, thank you. Thank you, God. In everything, the Apostle Paul instructs us to give him thanks. Rejoice in the Lord always. And again, I say rejoice. Rejoice in the Lord always. And again, I say rejoice. Hallelujah. Rejoice in the Lord always. And again, I say rejoice. Hallelujah. Hallelujah. Psalm number 37 says, fret not thyself because of evildoers, neither be thou envious against the workers of iniquity. Verse 2 says, for they shall soon be cut down like the grass and wither as the green herb. Trust in the Lord and do good. So shalt thou dwell in the land, and verily thou shalt be faithful. Verse 4 says, delight thyself also in the Lord, and he shall give thee the desires of thine heart. Commit thy way unto the Lord. Trust also in him, and he shall bring it to pass. And he shall bring forth thy righteousness as the light, and thy judgment as the noonday. Rest in the Lord and wait patiently for him. Fret not thyself because of him who prospereth in his way, because of the man who bringeth wicked devices to pass. Verse 8 says, cease from anger and forsake wrath. Fret not thyself in any wise to do evil. Verse 9 says, for evildoers shall be cut off, but those that wait upon the Lord, they shall inherit the earth. Verse 10 says, for yet a little while, and the wicked shall not be. Yeah, they shall diligently consider his place, and it shall not be. But the meek shall inherit the earth, and shall delight themselves in the abundance of peace. Verse 12 says, the wicked plotteth against the just, and gnasheth upon him with his teeth. The Lord shall laugh at him, for he seeth that his day is coming. Verse 14 says, the wicked have drawn out the sword, and have bent their bow, to cast down the poor and needy, and to slay such as be upright. Conversation. Their sword shall enter into their own heart, and their bows shall be broken. A little that a righteous man had is better than the riches of many wicked. Come on, saints, a little. That little bit that you have, that you trusted God to give, that you trusted God to provide for you, that little, however much it is, that little, in the hand of God, as a righteous man, as a righteous woman, is better than the riches of

it. Fret not yourselves of what you see. Fret not yourselves of what you don't have. Fret not yourself how you gonna make it. Take no thought what you wanna eat or drink or put on. Why? You have a heavenly Father that knows. Continuing on in Psalms 37 verse 17 says, for the arms of the wicked shall be broken, but the Lord upholdeth the righteous. God got your back, saints of God. Verse 18 says, the Lord knoweth the days of the upright, and their inheritance shall be forever. They shall not be ashamed in the evil time, and in the days of famine they shall be satisfied. You will not be ashamed in these evil days, in these evil times. The righteous of God will not be ashamed, because he's going to come through for us. He's going to open doors for us. He's going to make a way for us. He's going to be our shield and our buckler. He's going to be our lawyers in the courtroom. He's going to be our bankers. He's going to be our burden bearers. He's going to be our heavy load. He's going to be our God. He is our God. Hallelujah. Thank you, Jesus. He will not fail us. But the wicked shall perish, and the enemies of the Lord shall be as the fat of lambs. They shall consume into the smoke, shall they consume away. The wicked borroweth and payeth not again, but the righteous showeth mercy and giveth. For such as be blessed of him shall inherit the earth, and they that be cursed of him shall be cut off. The steps of a good man are ordered by the Lord, and he delighteth in his way. Though he fall, he shall not be utterly cast down, for the Lord upholdeth him with his hand.

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0: the only thing that makes him mad. He don't mind you shaking your brothers. No, no,
1: he don't mind.
0: Cause in your heart, your brother, you can't stand.
1: He don't mind.
0: I want you to stop lying on your fellow man.
1: He don't mind.
0: The only thing
1: that makes him mad.
0: Yeah.
1: Church.
0: He don't mind you coming in your new suit, no.
1: He don't mind.
0: You didn't come to praise him. You came to church to look you.
1: He don't mind.
0: I wish you stopped walking and talking so all eyes could be on you.
1: He don't mind.
0: The only thing makes him mad when you're having church.
1: My friend,
0: he don't mind.
1: Don't mind.
0: You're slipping and sliding.
1: He don't mind.
0: Ducking and hiding.
1: He don't mind.
0: Creeping and peeping.
1: He don't mind.
0: Yeah,

0: Stop texting your friends, if you please.
1: I know that's right.
0: You don't mind. The only thing
1: makes him mad is when you have in church.
0: Let me say it.
1: In church.
0: You don't mind.
1: Don't mind.
0: Cussing and fussing.
1: You don't mind.
0: Shaking and faking.
1: You don't mind.
0: Creeping and creeping.
1: You don't mind.
0: Snipping and tripping.
1: Oh, I know.
0: How's the Jimmy here? We getting ready to make the devil real mad. Let me tell you what we get ready to do. Start having
1: church.
0: Having church.
1: Having church.
0: I'm talking about
1: having church.
0: Real church.
1: Having church.
0: First thing
1: having church.
0: We need to do
1: having church.
0: Is enter
1: having church.
0: Engage the Thanksgiving.

0: 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For keeping up confusing, breathing out words to defeat. You know,
1: I know that's right.
0: You've been through too much, and you drove a good little ways to come to church and let the devil steal your praise. You ought to stop the praising him.

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1: They were just having church. 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So I tell you, keep rejoicing, because the devil's coming many ways. Whatever you do, don't let the devil steal your praise. Listen, when you have a church, the devil tries to block you. He didn't run well, but don't let nobody stop you. Listen, first thing he does, he's coming at your mind. Mother, you're trying to praise him while you're keeping up with the time. Music sounding good, but the devil's trying to attack you. Yeah, tight blue dress. Now the devil came and distracted you, but well, it's time to give, and you feel the spirit flowing. All of a sudden, I started thinking where the money's going. 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

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I got the light shining, come get it. Walking with Christ, moving where it's gritty. Walking with Christ, moving where it's gritty. I feel the spirit moving through the city. I see the people trying to bring it with me. 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On my side, yeah, he been that. 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On the cross, cause he pinned that. Big throne where he sits at. Death hit him, then he hit back. Resurrected, yeah, that's big facts. Told us hold it down till he get back. Back, get back to the finish. I'm gonna spend more.

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0: 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I got the light shining, come get it. Walking with Christ, moving where it's pretty. 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I feel the spirit moving through the city. I see the people trying to bring them with me. 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Yeah.
1: Never would have made it. Never could have made it without you. I would have lost it all. But now I see how you were there for me, and I can say

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I'm wiser. I'm better. Much better. I made it. Is there anybody in this house other than me that can declare you made it? 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
5: Yeah, yeah. Can't tell me nothing. The devil can't tell me nothing. Yeah, yeah. Yeah, yeah, yeah, yeah. Yeah, yeah, yeah.

0: Look, I know who I am. So they can't tell me nothing. The devil can't tell me nothing. Haters can't tell me nothing. I know who I am. So they can't tell me nothing. The haters can't tell me nothing. The devil can't tell me nothing.
1: I am a leader, a legend. I know my praise is a weapon. I am blessed, lucky number 7. I don't need luck, my blessing from heaven. The Messiah in me, I will go to hell. Satan catch your face like the old devil. Just a nigga face, we don't go well. You don't like me now? Oh well, I got power now. Take your power out. I'm like a devil, God. If I speak a giant, I ain't backing down. I'ma hit the war, stick them back around. I'ma overcome. And I put that on my own son. I'ma cook this and it's overdone. Eat it now, cause there's more to come.

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The devil can't tell me nothing. Haters can't tell me nothing. I know who I am. So they can't tell me nothing. The haters can't tell me nothing. The devil can't tell me nothing. 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

0: 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And most cats trying to rock away. Hard to do if you never run. I'm down with whatever Jesus said. 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The devil teaches me clean again, and I say that I be bought. Put down sin and carry my cross. But we up to something.
1: So they can't tell me nothing. The devil can't tell me nothing. They just can't tell me nothing. I know who I am. So they can't tell me nothing. The haters can't tell me nothing. The devil can't tell me nothing. Shut up.
2: I know who I am. So they can't tell me nothing.
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1: ladies and gentlemen, please welcome to the stage now, the fantastic Williams Brothers! Yeah! Douglas, Melvin, and Henry Green!
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3: 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You come as you are. 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
2: God your will life either give you what you ask for, or he will give you angelic strength to deal with what he wants.
3: Dr. Tony Evans says you can expect help from the angels when you put the will of the Father first.
2: So if you're waiting for God to come through for you, while you wait, say, thy will be done, angelic strength will be yours to strengthen you.
3: This is the Alternative Broadcast, featuring the timeless biblical teachings from the archives of Dr. Tony Evans. Because we have free will, we can demand our own way. But today, Dr. Evans points out that if we want more help from the heavenly host, self-interest isn't in our best interest. Let's join him as he explains.
2: Now, I'm going to tell you how to activate angels using one word. You activate angels on your behalf through worship. The Bible says, you don't have to turn there, but it says in Hebrews 12:22, that when we come to worship, we join a myriad of angels. Now, the theology here is very simple. Angels were created for the worship of God. And when we join them in doing what they do best, God activates them on our behalf. It's as simple as that. Turn your Bibles to Isaiah 6. In Isaiah chapter 6, it's a bad day because King Uzziah has died. Now, that may not mean much to you, but it meant a lot to Isaiah, because under King Uzziah, Israel had finally flourished. It had finally become a power to be reckoned with. It had finally taken wings to soar. And yet, Uzziah had died. Now, I know, as I speak to you right now, some of your Uzziahs have died. Some things in life you are counting on to keep things steady. Could be a job Uzziah. It could be a health Uzziah. It could be a circumstance Uzziah. But it's died. It's gone. And the hope you were placing in that thing or that set of circumstances is no longer available. When your Uzziah dies, join the angels. That's what Isaiah did. Because it says, in the year that King Uzziah died, I saw the Lord sitting

on a throne lofty and exalted with the train of his robe filling the temple. Seraphim, one of the branches of angels, stood above him, each having six wings. And with two he covered his face, and with two he covered his feet, and with two he flew. Now guess what they're doing. And one called out to another, saying, Holy, holy, holy is the Lord of hosts. The whole earth is full of his glory. One of the fundamental things that makes worship worship is the centrality of praise. And when Isaiah goes to the temple on earth, he is transported to the temple in heaven. Guess what he sees? He sees angels, seraphim. And guess what he sees these seraphim doing? Doing in heaven what he came to do on earth, worship. And whenever you and I go to worship, we join angels because that is nonstop activity. So he goes into worship. And when he goes into worship, something happens, verse 4, the foundations of the threshold tremble at the voice of him who called out. So this wasn't a little whisper in worship. The place was shaking. The foundations were shaking, and it was filling with smoke. And now the most spiritual man in Israel, the prophet Isaiah, says what? Woe is me. I was good till I came here. Yeah, I sing my little songs, but I don't sing so that the threshold shakes. Yeah, I believe in God, but I've never seen him high and lifted up like this. He got to see God as he really is. He saw how unlike God he was, even though he's a great guy. Because when you get to see God, you get a new view of yourself, and it's not pretty. Then when? After he joined the angels in worship, after he let worship define his circumstances and not what the newspaper said about Uzziah to define his circumstance, guess what? The angels moved. Verse 6, then one of the seraphims flew to me, and a burning coal in his hands, which he had taken from the altar with tongs, and he touched my mouth with it and said, Behold, this has touched your lips, and your iniquity is taken away, and your sin is forgiven. He got purified in the temple. How did he get purified? By an angel. In other words, when he went to worship God, God gave an angel the responsibility of putting hot coals to his lips in order to clean his life up. Why? Verse 8. Then I heard the voice of the Lord saying, Whom shall I send and whom will go for us? Then I said, Here I am, send me. Now he gets the mission. He now finds out what he's supposed to do with his life. He now finds out which direction he's supposed to take. He now finds out which area he's supposed to go in, because he went to the temple to praise the Lord. He went to the temple to see the Lord. He went to the temple to worship the Lord. He wound up joining the angels. God let the angels purify him so he can hear the voice of God directing him. When you need to know which way God wants you to go and you're unclear, worship. When you need to make a turn in life and you reach the fork in the road, you don't know which direction to take, worship. When you're utterly confused because your circumstances are falling apart, praise him. You say, but I'm confused. Praise him for the confusion. Say, why should I praise him for the confusion? Because you're praising the one who can make the confusion unconfused. Praise him. Praise is the mechanism of worship that led to angelic activity. A second area of worship that you need to know about is sacrifice. Sacrifice. What is sacrifice? Sacrifice is giving something up of value to you for God. Sacrifice is taking something of value, something that has value to you, and giving it to God. That's sacrifice. Regularly throughout the Bible, God calls his people before he blesses them to sacrifice. Why? Because that is an act of faith. Do I trust God enough to give something up of value to me? A lot of us want free worship. That is, a lot of us want the blessings of God without any sacrifice for ourselves. It's amazing how we will sacrifice for other things in our lives that are important. We'll get an education because we want to become a doctor or a lawyer or some other, so we'll sacrifice that, or long hours at the office in order to get the promotion or to get the raise, or we will make sacrifices in our lives because of the value we place on the thing we want. Sacrifice unto the Lord. Give up something that is of value to you for the glory of God. Now that could be time. That could be a sacrifice of time where you decide to cut off the television set and spend that time with

0: the Lord rather than just for your own entertainment. It could be any number of things, but worship includes sacrifice. So it includes praise and it includes sacrifice. A third way that you activate angels, praise, sacrifice, we've alluded to it already, but prayer. Whenever you see God sending angels to men, a lot of times they are on their knees praying. They're talking to God, just like Zechariah had been praying. In Acts chapter 12, we said this earlier, you don't have to turn there, but in Acts chapter 12, Peter is released from prison miraculously by an angel, because it says that the church was praying. In fact, the church was shocked that the prayer was answered. Look at Daniel chapter 6. Daniel was in a lion's den. Look at the kind of man Daniel was, verse 10. Now when Daniel knew that the document was signed, that he couldn't pray to his God, he entered his house. Now in his roof chamber, he had windows open toward Jerusalem, and he continued kneeling on his knees three times a day, praying and giving thanks before his God, as he had done previously. So Daniel is a praying man. Notice something, prayer does not keep him from getting thrown into the lion's den. All right? People think because I pray, nothing should happen. No, because you pray, you're not alone when something happens. If you have an impossible situation in your life, if you have a situation that you cannot take care of yourself, as most of us do, just maybe God can do a better job than you can through his angelic host. And so it's prayer. Please notice, even Jesus understood this, because Jesus had the function of a man. Luke chapter 22, verse 41. Garden of Gethsemane. But look what happened. Jesus is in the garden, and he withdrew from them, verse 41 says, about a stone's throw, and he knelt down and began to pray, saying, Father, if thou art willing, remove this cup from me, yet not my will, but thy will be done. He was facing something he didn't like and didn't want to face, and he asked God to remove it. Tell God what you want. Be specific in prayer. Jesus was saying, let this cup pass from me. What cup? This cup of suffering that I'm getting ready to enter into, going to the cross. Let this cup pass. I prefer not to have to deal with this. But not my will, but thy will be done. Now, I know what you're saying. Well, suppose it's his will to do his will and not my request. Step in, angels. Verse 43. Now an angel from heaven appeared to him, strengthening him.
1: Dr. Evans will return in just a moment. But first, I want to remind you that the lesson we're hearing today comes from his eye-opening two-volume teaching series, Angels, Good, Bad, and Ugly. 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We'll return to Dr. Evans with more of today's lesson right after this.
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1: Let me tell you what God will do. Always one of two things. God will either give you what you ask for, or he will give you angelic strength to deal with what he wants. So if you're waiting for God to come through for you, while you wait, say, thy will be done. Angelic strength will be yours to strengthen you. So, prayer is another way of activating angels. Next, fourthly, this is a key one, part of worship that gives you angelic assistance is submission. Submission. Angels always, always, always operate under authority. Submission means coming underneath the appropriate authority. You will never, never, never get angelic help from God if you're bucking legitimate authority. To put it another way, if you're a child bucking the authority of your parents, when you pray to God, you won't get angelic assistance from God. If you're a husband and you're bucking the legitimate authority of Christ over you, then you will never, never, never get assistance from God's angelic help for you. Because angels only operate under authority. And they know when we are or are not operating under authority. Acts 19. Let's look at verse 13. But also some of the Jewish exorcists, people who excise demons, who went from place to place, attempted to name over those who had the evil spirits the name of the Lord Jesus Christ, saying, I adjure you by Jesus whom Paul preaches. And the seven sons of one Sceva, a Jewish chief priest, were doing this. And the evil spirit answered and said to them, I recognize Jesus, and I know about Paul, but who are you? And the man in whom was the evil spirit leaped on them and subdued all of them, overpowered them.
2: We got a light, tell them come and get it. Yeah. We walk. Whoa. I was chasing my glory, then fell asleep. Woke me up and told me to go beat the sheep. Sent me deep in the streets just to bring a peace. Yeah, we be with a bustle. Where they get your life with no discussion. But as soon as they see the light rushing, they know that the Lord walking with us, no bluffing. People say that I'm fake, I'm like, okay. Do you walk in the light and you throw shade? 1 more 6 on my skin, I got no shame. We was preaching about Jesus before fame. Get it? Dig that. On my side, yeah, you pin that. That's the devil where my sins at. On the cross, cause he pinned that. Big throne where he sits at. Death hit him, then he gets back. Resurrected, get his big back. Told us hold it down till he get back. Back, get back to the finish. I feel the spirit moving through the city. I got the light trying to come get it. Walking with Christ, moving where it's pretty. Walking with Christ, moving where it's great. I feel the spirit moving through the city. I see the people trying to bring him with me. We got a light, tell him come and get it. Yeah, When he step in the scene with the fly, they keep it so steady, don't fall for the fire. Gotta go down the steps and keep guarding the pride. Spiritual weapons, my miracles happen, I'm never surprised, cause it got serving on Hannah Montana, and switching my bed like David, we slaying the rock. We taking this beating, my sun is showing, even if it mean I'm bleeding. Come through my flesh, my soul still breathing. This song keep beating, these lungs keep singing. Come and step into the kingdom. For the ones mistreated, to the dead we sing. It's good at the moment we sing, in the dead we can sing. The world get free on the walk.

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I got the light shining, come get it. Walking with Christ, moving where it's pretty. Walking with Christ, moving where it's pretty. I feel the spirit moving through the city. I see the people trying to bring away. 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Yeah.

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Never could have made it without you. I would have lost it all. But now I see how you were there for me, and I can say, I'm stronger, I'm wiser, I'm better, much better. When I look back over all you brought me through,

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Tell him, I'm strong. I'm wise. I'm better. Much better. I made it. Is there anybody in this house other than me that can declare you made it? 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

Yeah.

Yeah.

Somebody did it. You know I chose.

You know, you know, you know, you know, you know, you know, you know, you know, you know, you know, you know, you know, you know, you know, you know, you know, you know, you know, you know, you know, you know, you know, you know, you know, you know, you know, you know, you know, you know, you know, you know, you know, you know, you know, you know, you know, you know, you know, you know, you know, you know, you know, you know, you know, you know, you know, you know, you know, you know, you know, you know, you know, you know, you know, you know, you know, you know, you know, you know, you know, you know, you know, you know, you know, you know, you know, you know, you know, you know, you know, you know, you know, you know, you know, you know, you know, you know, you know, you know, you know, you know, you know, you know, you know, you know, you know, you know, you know, you know, you know, you know, you know, you know, you know, you know, you know, you know, you know, you know, you know, you know, you know, you know, you know, you know, you know, you know, you know, you know, you know, you know, you know, you know, you know, you know, you know, you know, you know, you know, you know, you know, you know, you know, you know, you know, you know,

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0: said it would roll my hurdles away. 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
0: And I know.

said he would.

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6: 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Now, oh well, like I.

down, take your power out. 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

Yes, it's safe for now. Oh, we want to give up on it now. Don't give up on it now. It's time to always let always have a feel for what you face. He promised you, he will take care of you. Just want to make you give a strength to make all.

0: 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But
1: ladies and gentlemen, please welcome to the stage now the fantastic Williams Brothers! Yeah! Douglas, Melvin, and Henry Green!
2: Come on, put your hands together. 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

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Oh, you're the baby, and I can't believe that I will give you the truth. 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
1: Listen.
0: Just like all that happened, you're still somebody in your mind. Come on, come on. And you are
1: another man.
0: Baby, in criminal paper, but God still won't get you. No, no, you can't come. Just now that you are. He said, come up to me.
1: That's what he said.
0: Oh, even
2: Dr. Tony Evans says too many people these days are trying to create God in their own image. But in John 8:58, Jesus put that idea in its place by using the name God gave himself way back in Moses' day. We'll discover why that's so significant as we spend 2 minutes with Tony.
1: Jesus is saying, I am. Well, he doesn't just say, I am. He says, I am that I am. It means that God is who he declares himself to be. I am that I am. In other words, I define me by me. I am that I am. So why do you need to know that? Because what that means is, I am not what you want me to be. I am not what you demand that I be. I am who I am. I is who I is. Okay? What he is saying is, I am self-defining. You ever have anybody in your life who tells you who you are? And you'll say in a minute, you don't know me.
3: 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On the mark. This is where the conversation begins. 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I'm your host, Dr. Marquell Collins Gray, and folks, on today's show, we got a lot of tennis. Got a little bit of NBA, the game finals, man. It's getting good. It's starting to get good. So, French Open breakdown, men's and women. But before we get into all of that, you already know I love to talk about my weekend recaps. So, I've been really stressing this golf tournament for the past couple of weeks. So, I got to give y'all an update on what happened. It did not turn out the way I thought it was going to turn out. I will say this, folks. I had a ton of fun hanging out with friends and family, so it was great. But the golf tournament itself, I think we ended up in our flight we tied for fourth, but nerves will make you do some of the strangest things. So I'm standing over my tee shots with driver or three wood, and all of a sudden I'm going through my whole setup and nothing feels comfortable. Like, no matter how much I would breathe through the whole process, you know, as a competitor, as a former tennis competitor, I understand how this stuff works. But I will say that I've not really put myself through a ton of these moments for as far as golf is concerned, because it's
4: Boom, boom, boom, boom, boom, boom, boom, boom, boom, boom, boom, boom, boom, boom, boom, boom, boom, boom, boom, boom, boom, boom, boom, boom, boom, boom, boom, boom, boom, boom, boom, boom, boom, boom, boom, boom, boom, boom, boom, boom, boom, boom, boom, boom, boom, boom, boom, boom, boom, boom, boom, boom, boom, boom, boom, boom, boom, boom, boom, boom, boom, boom, boom, boom, boom, boom, boom, boom, boom, boom, boom, boom, boom, boom, boom, boom, boom, boom, boom, boom, boom, boom, boom, boom, boom, boom, boom, boom, boom, boom, boom, boom, boom, boom, boom, boom, boom, boom, boom, boom, boom, boom, boom, boom, boom, boom, boom, boom, boom, boom, boom, boom, boom, boom, boom, boom, boom, boom, boom, boom, boom, boom, boom, boom, boom, boom

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On the Mark. This is where the conversation begins. Breaking down the plays, the players, and the passion of the game. 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

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I'm your host, Tom Markquill Collins Gray, and folks, on today's show, we got a lot of tennis. Got a little bit of NBA. The NBA Finals, man, it's getting good. It's starting to get good. So, French Open breakdown, men's and women. But before we get into all of that, you already know I love to talk about my weekend recaps. So, I've been really stressing this golf tournament for the past couple of weeks. So, I got to give y'all an update on what happened. It did not turn out the way I thought it was going to turn out. I will say this, folks, I had a ton of fun hanging out with friends and family, so it was great. But the golf tournament itself, I think we ended up in our flight, we tied for fourth, but nerves will make you do some of the strangest things. So I'm standing over my tee shots with driver or three wood, and all of a sudden I'm going through my whole setup and nothing feels comfortable. Like, no matter how much I would breathe through the whole process, you know, as a competitor, as a former tennis competitor, I understand how this stuff works, but I will say that I've not really put myself through a ton of these moments for as far as golf is concerned, because it's a totally different mindset, totally different thought process. Body's going through things, but make no excuses here. I went through my whole progression, and no matter how much I went through my whole progression, I could not get off the tee. My body would not cooperate with what I wanted to do. So my mind would be in the moment. Somewhere down the line, my signals kept getting crossed. Don't know what it was. All I know is, instead of me being stubborn about it, I just said, I got these gremlins in my head, and I know I can't feed them after midnight. Because if I feed them after midnight, y'all know the gremlin story. You feed them after midnight, it's a problem. You're going to let them boogers out, and all of a sudden, boy, you got all kind of junk going on. So instead of even giving myself that opportunity to get frustrated, I simply put the driver and the three wood back in the bag. Played a lot of holes, even long holes, which is not good. But I did it anyway, because at that point, I figured I had to get the ball in play, because I was anything from 120 yards in, I was money. I was putting exceptionally well. I was chipping exceptionally well. And I was hitting great wedge shots. But the issue was getting into that range. So I literally, folks, no golf. I had to literally put those two clubs up. Because at this point, I'm thinking, I want to win. I don't want to just play. I want to win. So instead of me having short yardages in, anything from 150 down, I was hitting basically 5 irons, 6 irons, 7 irons in. And those greens were super fast. So I could not. I don't have the ability to hit the ball high enough with those three clubs to stop the ball. So I'm at a disadvantage right there. So I had to do a lot of scrambling. But, you know, I did it. I learned a lot about myself. I know that nerves are something else, but yeah, I had a ton of fun, had a lot of great food there. Steak was good. Wings were good. Broccoli was good. It's all good. It was all good. So really can't say anything. I'd like to thank my host, and his family for allowing me to stay for 4 days. So yeah, it was great. It was great. Great weekend. So that tournament is coming gone. Now I gotta, you know, prepare myself for the next event.

0: which is not until August, which is going to be a situation where it's not going to be as heavy on me emotionally. But anyway, that's me. But that was a weekend. Great weekend, great fun, great family. But yeah, that was that. All right, folks, we got to take a break right here. We got to pay some bills. So when we come back, we're going to talk a little French Open.
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0: 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You're listening to On the Mark. I'm your host, Markel College Gray. All right, folks. Alexander Sasha Zverev, finally a Grand Slam champion. Here's your 2026 French Open winner. I really couldn't be happier for him. If, for those of y'all who are tennis fans, he's 3-4 years ago, he's battling Rafa Nadal. I think this is Rafa's last tournament that he won. I think this was number 14 as far as French Opens for Rafa Nadal. They're in the semifinals, and he and Sasha going at it. Sasha rolls his ankle, tears it, and tears like seven ligaments and has two or three fractures in his ankle. Out for the better part of a year and a half. He gets to the finals of that tournament again. This is not telling you how good this guy is. 6'6", German. He gets to the final of that tournament again. This time he loses to Carlos Alcaraz. I think it's Carlos Alcaraz's first French Open. So he's been battle-tested on that court. Court Philippe Chatrier, he's been battle-tested on that court twice. But I got to tell you, Flavio Caboli, excellent kid, 19 years old, super aggressive, super speedy. The only thing he did wrong was he was just super young. Sasha's 29 years old. Was it the cleanest finals match we've ever, men's finals match we've ever seen? No. But Sasha went in and got the job done. And back to what I was saying earlier about nerves can make you do strange things. Sasha Zverev in 2020 lost, he'll tell you himself, choked away the U.S. Open to Dominic Thiem, double faulted his way out of there. I said this before, I'll say it again. If you can't serve and you can't return serve, you can't play tennis. Sasha couldn't put the ball to court at the U.S. Open, loses. Hadn't been back since. So on the list, he was 0-3 for finals, for Grand Slam finals and non-winners. But he gets the job done right here. The one thing I liked about how Sasha competed was even when his body started to break down, and people forget that he's like a type 1 diabetic. So he's going to always have challenging issues on the court. But sometimes, man, when nerves come in, you start to get dehydrated on that court. Like I said, your body does different things. Like your mind could be in a moment, but your body is not cooperating. And it's one of the most frustrating things as a competitor that you'll ever have to go through. And he held.

himself pretty well. First set, he cruises in the first set, and I'm thinking to myself, this might be quick. No matter what Caboli did, Sasha had a problem for him. I had an answer for him. He gets to that first set, like 6-1. Second set, you start to see Caboli start to settle in. First of all, this kid's forehand is one of the fastest I've ever seen in my entire life. He was averaging right around mid-80s, and every time he stepped on the gas with it, it got up to like 98, 99. Folks, he's hitting his forehand harder than some people serve the ball. So he starts to settle in, works his forehand around. Interesting enough, I had a conversation with another tennis guy at this golf tournament, and he asked my opinion on it. And I said, listen, if Caboli lets loose on that forehand, this could be a long day for Sasha. And sure enough, he started to let loose on that forehand. The day wasn't as long as I thought it was going to be for Sasha, but I will say this, in that second set, you could see Caboli start to settle in. So Flavio Caboli wins the second set. They go into the third. Sasha gets a hold of the third early. The one thing that you don't want to do with Sasha Zverev is get into a lot of backhand exchanges. Like, he's got one of the best backhands on tour currently, and I think in tennis history. And it's really effective when he starts to go cross-court with it. I don't know if this is a game plan for Caboli in this section, but I didn't like it. Getting into cross-court exchanges with Sasha was not going to be healthy at all. I don't see how that was going to be a winning combination. Because the goal was to get him into these heated exchanges and try to get him to slip a little bit, run around his backhand, slap the forehand down the line. Sasha's not going to give you that luxury, because the one thing he can do is he can flatten that ball out to where it's low and it doesn't come up, and he can hit it super high where he's backing you off that line, and then he can drive it at will. So he's got three different things that he can possibly do in one sitting, in one stroke. Didn't work out. That game plan did not work out well in the third set. Fourth set, Sasha wins the third set. Fourth set, you start to see Sasha's body start to not cooperate a little bit. He breaks Flavio Caboli in the first game of the fourth set, so he's up one love. But then all of a sudden, he starts to double fault. Now, folks, the reason why I bring that up is because if you've played enough tennis and you've watched enough tennis, you know when nerves start to kick in, because the ball comes off the racket completely different. Your body, your motion looks completely different. So, for example, his body looks like it was slowing down when it should have been speeding up. His head started to drop on some of these second serves. I think he ended up having like maybe 11 second serves throughout the whole tournament, or throughout the whole final round. And I'm thinking to myself, oh boy, not again. Serve starts to come back around, because I think mentally he told himself, whatever you do, hit it. And the interesting thing about it is, after I saw that first in that first double fault in the fourth set, his father immediately said, accelerate. That tells you right there, his body was starting not to go against the grain, to not cooperate. The last thing you want is this feeling right here that I'm about to describe, and I hope I can describe it well. Your legs are usually the first thing to go. They do not feel comfortable. They feel rubbery. Your arms, your hands start to tingle, start to shake a little bit. You get the dry mouth or cotton mouth. And the whole time that your body is going through these changes, your mind is in the moment. Like, what are we doing? We've done this a million times. What are we doing? Nerves make the body do strange things. That started to happen right there in the fourth set. Sasha fought it off early. I thought he did a great job fighting it off. And as a matter of fact, he was up, I think, 3-love in the fourth set, or 2-1 in the fourth set. And Caboli goes on this run. He just goes on this run. He starts ripping it. It was almost as if he said, I've got nothing to lose. I might as well leave it all on the table right here, right now. That's exactly what he did. He ends up going up 5-3, I believe. No. Yeah, he does. And then all of a sudden,
Sasha ties it up, so now they're 5-all. Sasha breaks. He's up

6'5". So now he's returning serve for the championship. Caboli said, not so fast. They end up going to 6-all, going into a tiebreak. Caboli wins the tiebreak, lets out this

Make the points short. Do not get into these long, leafy points. Make them short and decisive. Pull the trigger on your forehand. Pull the trigger on your backhand. If you see an opening, you let it go. I think that's exactly what happened. Sasha gets up big in that fifth set. He jumped out to 4-love lead. At that point in time, you could see the kid starting to, his energy starting to run down. It takes a lot out of you when you're constantly hitting 10, 12, 14, 20 balls every other rally. It's not like hard courts or grass where the rallies aren't going to go no more than maybe 10 balls. The average on the clay court, because the clay court is so much slower, you're averaging 12 plus. That takes a lot out of you. The kid starts to fold a little bit. I won't say Sasha went into cruise control, but you can see that he started to relax a little bit. You start to see his rhythm, his confidence growing again. Panty button not sitting in so much. So you could see all that going through. And then once he got to 5-1, that was pretty much wrap right there. Again, he finds himself returning serves for the win, for the championship. Hits a couple of great returns in there. I think the most telling part of him as far as how much he really, really, really wanted to win this tournament. Match point, championship point, Caboli is in complete control at this point. And then all of a sudden, Sasha comes in, drop shot. Caboli throws up a lob over him. Sasha runs the lob down, throws it up. Caboli misses his overhead in the net. Now, if you gave Flavio Caboli 50 overheads, he may miss one. Fatigue set in, body drop, championship over. Sasha crashes the court. Emotions let out, and you can really see how much it meant to him, because he's always been known as a player most likely to choke it away. And you could just see the floodgates open up as far as his emotions were concerned. And to be totally honest with you, as a former competitor, sometimes I watch these things just to see the emotion, just to see how much it means to him on their first time around. You could really see the chains coming undone, the weight being lifted off his shoulders. Fun to watch. So congrats to Sasha Zverev, 2026 French Open champion. Long time coming for that kid. Kid's good. Do I think that he's going to win more? I can't answer that question, because in this particular tournament here, there was no Carlos Alcaraz, who was your defending champion, due to wrist injury. Just had a surgery in his wrist. No Carlos Alcaraz. Jannik Sinner, the number one player in the world, went down early second round. So he's going up against his kid, Flavio Caboli, who's good now. I'm not taking anything away from him, but he's no Jannik Sinner and he's no Carlos Alcaraz. So as long as those two guys are in the way, I can't answer that question, because I don't really see him beating those two back-to-back consistently. And the reason why they're back-to-back is because Jannik Sinner is the number one player in the world. Carlos Alcaraz is the number two player in the world. So anytime they're going to be in the same tournament, they're going to be opposite ends of the draw. Everybody else has to face them. Granted that they don't get any help. And what I mean by getting any help is that, let's say somebody beats one of those two early in the round, and then it kind of opens the tournament up. But if nobody's beating one of those two players early in the tournament, and you have to face both of them back to back, that is a tall drink of water. Not sure you can do that. Not too many people can. Haven't seen it done yet, other than Novak Djokovic. And Novak Djokovic has faced them several times back to back. And I think he's only done it once, where he defeated both of them, or he beat both of them back to back in order to win a tournament. And it wasn't even a major championship tournament. So You gotta factor that in. I don't know if he has that in him to face both of them back to back. Not saying it's impossible. Not saying he can't do it. I'm just saying consistently, I don't see it happen. So let's move on to the women's. Interesting stuff about the women's French Open champion, Mira Andreeva, 19 years old, only the third youngest player to win a major championship. Maria Sharapova did it at 17 at the French Open. Emma Raducanu did it at 18 at the U.S. Open. So Mira Andreeva wins her first Grand Slam.

Grand champion at age 19 at the French Open right there in Paris. So I will say I did watch that match. She went up against this young lady, Maya Walenska. Before we get into Andreeva, let me tell you the run Walenska had. Walenska comes in having to qualify to get into the tournament. Because if you're not top 50 or you're not top 100, you have to qualify to get into these tournaments. So that means you have to go play for a Grand Slam tournament, like the French Open. You have to go play three rounds before you play the first round of that tournament. That's not always a bad thing, because sometimes you come in there, you're coming into that tournament with a little bit of rhythm. You got three matches underneath your belt. You got a rhythm going on. You kind of understand what's going on. Your body's warmed up. You understand the courts. You understand the conditions. Sometimes that works better for you, because if coming into the first round and you get an invite to the tournament, you don't have that underneath that your belt. You don't have that rhythm underneath your belt. She did. This young lady went from qualified rounds to the finals of her first major championship. Translation, she went from being ranked 114 to 21. 90-something spots, folks. 90-something spots. Life-changing tournament for her. She literally went from not being able to afford a hotel, not being able to afford a rental car, to having all of that provided for her. I want you to think about that. She said that the entire tournament, she and her camp ate pizza every night. She said, I'm so sick and tired of pizza, don't know what to do. She may end up loving it even more now, because that was the winning formula. But here's the thing, life-changing. All those amenities that she never had before are now going to be provided to her. So instead of qualifying into a tournament, she's now at the level to where she will be invited into a tournament. She won't, for this year, she won't have to worry about that ever again. Amazing. Amazing. And as we get ready to get into Andreeva, which was really nothing much to talk about. I mean, she literally sat there. Walenska did make her play first couple of games, first six games. And then after that, the one thing Andreeva does well is she's got one of the best coaches out there, Conchita Martinez, who plays the exact same way that Maya Walenska plays, basically taught her how to counter that. So it was a lot of high balls, get her off her spot, and then drive the ball to a corner. Make her run. You don't necessarily have to keep the points short. If you can, that's one thing, but you don't have to rush, because once you got her in a corner, you've basically got her on a treadmill trying to get in and out of a corner. That's tennis 101 at its finest. She took complete advantage of that. Walenska doesn't have a big enough serve to bother her, so she could basically control the points off the returner serve. So it's basically one person was playing chess, the other person was playing checkers. And it was because of the physical attributes. It really was because of experience. And Andreeva was just a little bit stronger than she was. So physical attributes had a little something to do with it, but not a lot, because I think Walenska was just as quick as they possibly come. But she had to win. Go back to Walenska. She had to win six matches to get to the finals. So add three to that. So she's already played nine matches, man. So she's dead tired. But I'm not making an excuse for her. I think the girl played extremely well. Not taking anything away from Andreeva. I think she's going to be here to stay. I have watched that kid play a lot. She is a slower version of Sabalenka, but with better movement. Sabalenka hits the ball extremely well. Doesn't move as well as Andreeva, but Sabalenka hits the ball through the court. Basically, she outhits everybody. Sort of like Serena Williams, who we'll get to here in about 30 seconds. So, I would like to say congrats to our champions, Mira Andreeva, Sasha Zverev. The funny thing about that, too, is that, you know, they have their celebration dinner, and usually with celebration dinner, the two champions have to have a little dance together. Sasha's 6'6", and Andreeva might be 5'9". So, interesting enough, I like to see the pictures of that dance right there. But
moving on to

0: Serena Williams. As we said last episode, Serena's back. I had a chance to watch a doubles match with Victoria Ambolko down there at the HSBC Championships in London. Interesting enough, she's on the Andy Murray Arena. Andy Murray recently retired, two-time Wimbledon champion. As a matter of fact, he was the broke the 51-year drought, Andy Murray, of having an Englishman in the finals and win. So, two-time Andy Murray, Wimbledon champion, gets his own arena named after him. So that's exactly where Victoria Ambolko and Serena Williams are playing doubles. Interesting enough, they end up winning, which I'm not too much surprised. But the surprising thing is this. Serena's serve looked extremely well. Serena's returns looked okay. You can tell there was a lot of rust that needed to be taken off because I don't know how – I can't sit here and speak about how long she's trained for this moment, but I can tell you this. Training and playing – are two different things. Two different things. You can train all you want. You can play as many practice matches all you want. As a matter of fact, that's exactly what you're supposed to do. But it's different once the score matters. So you can see there's a lot of rust that needs to be coming up that needs to come off Serena's game. But I will say this, from what I saw, I think she looked pretty good. I don't know what the goal is out of this. My speculation is that she's coming back to play doubles at Wimbledon and play doubles at U.S. Open for her sister or with her sister for a farewell. That's what I think. But if she's trying to play singles and get something else out of this, I can't say I don't know what to expect here. Listen, Serena Williams is a 23 Grand Slam champion. It's not like she doesn't know how to win. But we're talking about being retired for 4 years and then coming back against these kids. Your body, with two kids, your body's going to hold up different. Your body's going to hold up different. So, listen, I wish her all the best. I'm going to be watching because she's always been one of my favorites. So I'm not going to sit here and say she can't. Or I'm not going to sit and say, oh, I wish she wouldn't have. But listen, if this is what she wants to do, by all means, go do it. Go do it. If you want the opportunity or to give your kids the opportunity to watch you play on that stage, by all means, go do it. Go do it. I think that's a great idea, if that's the goal. I can't sit here and say, oh, she's going to win Wimbledon or she's going to win the U.S. Open. I can't tell you that. The only thing I can tell you is this. She will be competitive. On that note, folks, we got to pay some bills. And when we return, we will talk a little NBA Finals. I tell you what, folks, it's getting dicey over there, San Antonio and New York. It's getting dicey. Stay tuned right here to On the Mark. We'll be right back.
1: One more than most people have in their whole lives. So for me, that is not important to me. And it's important that I keep reminding myself of that because I don't have anything to prove. I don't have anything to lose. And everything here is just a game. It's really about my kids getting to see me play. I mean, Olympia's a little bit older, Adira's very young, but it's also having an opportunity to still be able to possibly do that one last time. It's kind of cool and exciting.
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0: Five, four, three, two.

Welcome back to On The Mark. 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You're tuned in right here to KJTX 104.5 FM. This segment is brought to you by Shannon and Mark Allen, the Bynum family, Greg Yorkson, Jack Kotnisky. The NBA Finals, folks, this is what we asked for. This is what we're getting. Game 3, Knicks up 2-1. Knicks come to San Antonio, folks. The New York Knickerbockers come to San Antonio, punch these Spurs in the face twice. Steal game one, steal game two. Home court advantage is now in New York. But the one thing I've learned from the Knickerbockers in games one and games two is simple. The triple threat has several different meanings. When you are first taught basketball, you go to basketball camp right now. I don't care what age you're in, you are. You go to basketball camp right now. Every single coach out there is going to say, get into the triple threat position. Triple threat position is you put yourself in a body, you put the ball where you can drive the ball, you can dribble the ball, or you can pass the ball, dribble the ball, or shoot the ball. That's triple threat. Pass, dribble, shoot. Mike Brown gave it a different meaning. And if you watch a lot of basketball, this is going to click immediately. Triple threat for Karl Anthony Towns at the top of the key. Listen to this, folks. Triple threat for Karl Anthony Towns at the top of the key was simple. Pump fake, get Victor Wembanyama up in the air, dribble past him. I got two options. I got two shooters in the corner. Drive, shoot, two shooters in the corner, take the shot. Once Karl Anthony Towns gets downhill, folks, once he gets past Victor Wembanyama, there is nobody his size on the floor, which means he's got a clear run to the basket. And if he's going straight to the free throw line, where he's an 80-something percent free throw percent shooter, drive, shoot, or drive, pass, shoot, right there. They did it all day for game one, did it all day for game two. Game three, on the other hand, defense kind of shut that down a little bit. Victor played a little bit smarter, sagged off a little bit, so he didn't play him up as close. But that formula right there, folks, that formula right there, that drive, pass, shoot formula right there, it worked. And Karl Anthony Towns is a perfect player to execute it. Because like I said, once he gets the big guy, the big fella off his feet, there's nowhere else to go for the San Antonio Spurs other than foul. And he's got two shooters in the corner. Kick that thing out to either one of them. Jalen Brunson's going to knock it down. OG Anunoby, Mikal Bridges, been knocking them down. Or I could just go straight to the cup. Y'all got to foul me. I go to the street free throw line. Point taken. Brilliant execution. Not surprised off that formula alone that the Knicks were up 2-0. But then we go to game three, folks. You know, it's easy to say, hey, refs, let them play. So I'm going to make it easy. Hey, refs,

0: Let them play. I don't know if I'm overthinking this or if I'm just really can't believe what I'm seeing. But these refs have got to stop making it so obvious that they're pulling for one side. Jeez, if you're going to call nitpick fouls in the first half, call them in the second half. And if you're not going to call them in the first half, don't call them in the second half. It makes no sense for one team to go to the free throw line 22 times and the home team, the visiting team, and the home team goes to the free throw line 8 times. It makes no sense. Balance it out, refs. Balance it out. Because it is making it seem like Vegas has got something on this. It's making it seem that way. It's hard to watch because the game slows down and it's like, dude, we had a good pace going in the first half. Now all of a sudden you're calling all these ticky-tack fouls. For what? Call them both ways, man. But if they called them both ways, folks, honestly speaking, we'd probably still be playing game 3. But I will say this, gotta stop making it so obvious. Disguise it a little better. Put one of those fake mustaches on. Mr. Potato Head, put something else on it. You guys are making it real hard to watch. That's all I'm saying. That's all I'm saying. Spurs, steal game 3. Madison Square Garden out of control. Loved every minute of it. Not a New York fan at all. Could care less about the Knicks. But I do appreciate history. I do appreciate moments. That I do do. And so the NBA Finals have been somewhat of a rush on either side, whether or not you're a Knicks fan or a Spurs fan, whether or not you're disappointed or happy. Bottom line is, it's been a roller coaster ride. Knicks come into San Antonio, punch the Spurs in the mouth twice at home. Honestly speaking, they stole game 1. They stole game 2. The Spurs should be up 3-1 in this series, but yet they're down 1-3. San Antonio goes into New York, wins one game in the first game, game 3, and then turn around and have their hearts snatched out from them the other night in game 4. Up 29 points, and all you had to do was basically run out the clock. But I got to say, folks, this is a little bit of coaching here. This is a little bit of coaching. You're up 29 points, and all you have to do is run out the clock, and yet you're allowing them to keep jacking up threes. I've said this before, and I'll say it again. I've always thought the refs had something to do with games 1 and 2, maybe even game 3. It really looks suspicious to me. But no referee had anything to do with the choke job on in game 4. Why are you jacking up threes? You got the tallest man on earth or in the NBA. Throw the ball to him. Victor Wembanyama, folks, is going to find himself in some trouble here.
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0: you can cash a check on the New York Knicks. I will say this. For San Antonio Spurs fans and for Texas fans all together, I understand they are from Texas. I get it. You got to hold faithful to your own. I get it. Knicks are going to win this series, folks. New York Knicks are going to win this series. For the first time since 1973, the New York Knickerbockers will hold the Larry O'Brien Trophy. 100% they will. I don't see how San Antonio Spurs can gather themselves after that. If you want to talk about taking the heart out of somebody, we shall see. We shall see. But right now, that's one of the biggest disappointments in sports history right there. Be up 29, run your mouth, talk the smack. And you let them win. You let them win. I will say this about New York Knicks fans. Completely disappointing.

0: to see them after day three jumping people, having brawls out in the middle of the street because they lost, that's lame. That's really, really lame. I've been to a ton of sporting events. The only time I've even got remotely close to that was in Washington, D.C. when Tony Romo and Roy Williams went in there and took the Commanders' hearts. At that time, they were the Redskins. 29 degrees outside, probably colder. Guys out in the middle of the street throwing haymakers with no shirts on because they lost. What's even more disappointing is that after they won, they're throwing eggs at Victor Wembanyama. For what? They're throwing eggs at the Spurs. For what? For what? Like, people get all on the Dallas Cowboys and their fan base. I don't see anything for the Cowboys fans doing that. That's not called for. Completely uncalled for. But back to the game. 36 points from Brunson. And at some point, the Dallas Mavericks are going to have to readdress the Band-Aid and the elephant in the room about not signing Jalen Brunson 4 years, $55 million. You let him go to the Knicks. The kid's about is one win away from being an NBA champion. And you let him go. And not only is he one win away from being an NBA champion, he's one win away from being an NBA champion and the MVP of the series. I'll let that sink in. 33 points from OJ Anunoby. None bigger than the tip in off the miss from Jalen Brunson, 3.9. And again, I'll let that sink in. San Antonio Spurs folks have their backs up against the wall. We'll see exactly what they're made of when they go back to San Antonio. All four games, they've been up big and have lost the lead. Coaching, folks. Gotta be coaching. Gotta be coaching. The players are supposed to simply respond to what the coach has them do or tells them to do. That's all I'm saying. I'm 100% positive that coach did not say, get out there and jack up all those threes. I refuse to believe that. But it happened. Somebody's gotta be held accountable. On that note, folks, we got to pay some bills. And when I come back, we're going to close this thing out, wrap it up. All right, stay tuned right here on the mark.
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0: 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I'm your host, Markel Collins Gray. All right, in closing, folks, shout out to Nelly Korda for winning the Women's U.S. Open down there at Riviera in California. Two short lead, I believe. I got a chance to watch a little bit, if not a lot, but I watched the last nine holes. Charlie Hole put up a fight. Jin Chung put up a fight. Listen, folks, Nelly Korda is in a space by herself. She is simply rolling the rock. Swing looks extremely well oiled. She looks like she's in complete control of her golf ball, which is important. So, yeah, shout out Nelly Korda, U.S. Open Women's Champion. All right, so the men's U.S. Open Championship is coming up

0: next week, and we'll keep a close eye on that down there and or up there in Long Island, Shinnecock Hills, one of the most iconic golf courses in America. Shinnecock hosting the Men's U.S. Open. We'll get into favorites in that next week. And more importantly, folks, we got to keep an eye on the World Cup. Right, starts this week, at the end of this week, Thursday and Friday. The USA is in Group D along with Paraguay, Australia, and Turkey. So we shall see exactly what kind of showing the USA men's soccer group puts up. Group D, they play Friday at 9 o'clock. I'll be on that and have some reports for y'all on that. All right, folks, that's it for me. I might have hit the mark on some things. I might have missed the mark on some things. 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All right, guys, I'm your host, Markel Collins Gray. 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

0: You know, we keep it all in the family, baby. 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

0: Stomp your feet, you paid the price just for me. 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To be honest, I recorded this song when I ain't really had much, but it's a prophetic song for me and for you too. 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
1: Rolling like a big shot, got cleaned up and all these serve a big guy. Fresh start time, fresh new mind, free on the inside, free on the outside. Why you worry when you know that he gon' make a way? I just seen him make a blessing like a honey way. Everybody got a time, but y'all gon' have a day. Only running to the Lord, I never run away. Curving him, he was trying to get me, but I'm swerving him. Circle him, target in my flesh, I had to murder him. Say no, I'm coming, see your joints like a burglar. Working on my three, got a cup like a pergola. Go ahead and knock it out the park and turn the bases. You was walking favor, started running out of patience. I sit at the table with my favorite saying graces. We catch all the kids, get the past, turn the pages. Yeah, buddy, rolling like a big shot. Got cleaned up and I only serve a big guy. Fresh start time, fresh new mind. Free on the inside, free on the outside. Free on the inside, free on the outside. Free on the inside, free on the outside. Free on the inside, free on the outside. Free on the inside, free on the outside. Yeah. Okay, do what you gonna do to get the message. What you mean? Had to cut you off because you was messing with me. All my dogs got it off the strength, bitch. Plus, I can never quit, I'm invested. I can't feel you in with the crew cause you ain't real enough. Try to knock it down, but I can't let you, you ain't build it up. You can't eat the crock cause you was not out in the field with us. We got back in fellowship with God, how they gon' deal with us? Heard somebody talking from the bench. Yeah, they was like, no, don't shoot, I ain't listen. I feel like a curry in the clutch, I ain't missing. I'ma trust God without the luck, I ain't wishing. I say,
2: yeah, buddy, rolling like a big shot. Got cleaned up and I only serve a big guy. Fresh start time, fresh new mind.
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1: It's a yes for me.
2: Are you seeking the space?
1: It's a yes for me.

0: The word of God says, if you abide in me and my word abide in you, you can ask what you will and it shall be done unto you. Let me tell you a little bit about me in this song. Listen. Sometimes I find myself
1: all alone.
0: That is when I call. Let me tell you what Jesus

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1: I called on the Lord.
0: You know what Jesus did.
1: He heard me.
0: He heard me.
1: He heard me.
0: Jesus.
1: He heard me.
0: He heard me.
1: He heard
0: my
1: soul.
0: Listen if you will.

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There.

0: And as they went, they looked at their hands, and then everyone knew, looked down at their feet, and the thing were true. One turned around, went back and told the Lord, I just want to tell you thank you for what you've done for me. And I'm not going to tell somebody, to hear the answer your prayer. That know that he will. Whatever you need, whatever you're going through right now, he'll answer. If you mean it from your heart, he'll make a way for you. Somebody ought to tell the Lord, thank you for what you've done for me. Whatever you need today, if you turn it over to Jesus, he will. I know he will. Hear that to my, hear that to my,
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0: raised me up.
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0: Your spirit's what?
1: The spirit's what?

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0: Evangelist Marcia Moore Creighton. First, we want to have a word of prayer with you. Most gracious Father, we come to you this afternoon, boldly at the throne of mercy.
1: Yes.
0: Lord, just thanking you and praising you for another day, Lord.
1: Yes, sir.
0: Lord, we thank you for bringing us up clothed in our right mind.
1: Hallelujah.
0: This morning, Lord God, in the mighty name of Jesus. And Lord, we ask that you continue to remember the sick and the shut in. Remember the elderly people in the nursing homes, oh God. Lord, remember the homeless, oh God, in the mighty name of Jesus.
1: Yes.
0: Lord God, we ask that you just move throughout Longview right now, Lord God, and have your way. Have your way right now. Lord, just touch the sick, Lord God.
1: Right.
0: Touch them from the crown of their heads to the soles of their feet. For Lord, you said in your word that by your stripes we are healed. And Lord, we just thank you, oh God, and we magnify you right now. In Jesus' holy name we pray. Amen.

0: Thank you, Jesus.
1: Amen.
0: I have a guest here with me today. I would like for you to introduce yourself to the listeners out there. Say hello to the listeners.
1: Hello, listeners. I'm Reverend Linda Thomas from the Parkview Baptist Church.
0: Amen. Amen. Reverend Linda's been on here before, and I think it was when she was being ordained. Or was it before you got ordained? It was before she was ordained, and she's ordained now. She's the Reverend Linda Thomas.
1: Praise God.
0: And she's an awesome woman of God, and I just thank God for her. I went to her church about 2 weeks ago. They had a women's program, and I just went over, and I had such a wonderful time in the Lord. Everything was so nice. Everything was awesome. I'd go back. I want to go back and hear her pastor preach.
1: Amen.
0: I've never heard him preach before, but I would love to go back and hear him preach. He will be my guest on here next week, next weekend. We will have the pastor, LaDarian Brown. He'll be our guest, so y'all get ready. So, Pastor Linda, Reverend Linda, mm-hmm. What's been going on since you were on here the last time?
1: Oh, boy, so much. I had a battle with cancer. I'm a realtor now.
0: All right.
1: At the realtor school. What else? A lot of things are still the same. I hope I've grown a lot since then.
0: Yeah.
1: But we all should be growing.
0: Amen.
1: I just love Sunday school. Really much the same thing, just more of it. And we changed the hours, so now Sunday school starts at 8:30.
0: Oh, really?
1: Mm-hmm.
0: Okay.
1: And I love working with the women. And just doing a lot of stuff, you know?
0: Yes.
1: Work at the nursing home one or two days a week. At times, we go doing the clients there.
0: That's a blessing.
1: Mm-hmm.
0: They love it. They love it. I like just watching the elderly. Their minds, some of them go back to a child, but they're just so special. They're so loving. Yes, yes. You want a friend? Get
1: oh,
0: your.
1: Yeah. You got somebody to talk to.
0: You do.
1: They
0: will. They will. They have so much wisdom, and that's what I love, being around people with wisdom. They can teach you something.
1: Yeah.
0: Can teach you a lot, especially about the Bible, about God. You know, there are things we didn't get to learn when we were younger.
1: Mm-hmm.
0: And I get around the elderly people now, and man, they can tell me some stuff. Oh my God. And I receive it, you know. I do like the word said, hide it in my heart.
1: Mm-hmm.
0: Because it's going to be a time when we won't have a Bible. You won't have it. And that time is near. It is so near.
1: We're going to be raptured up.
0: We'll be raptured up.
1: Mm-hmm.
0: We are. I always say that, I speak things as though they are, you know, and I say, I'm going up in the rapture.
1: Mm-hmm.
0: I'm going. My husband, when I saw him in church, I said, that's my husband right there. Now I can't get rid of him. But that's just the way it is. That tongue, like God said, that tongue has so much power in it. You can kill a person with your tongue. You can hurt a person with that tongue. It's what you say. Words matter.
1: Life and death
0: are in the power of the tongue. I have a book called Words. Just like your child. You can call your child stupid, crazy. That child might turn out to be that way.
1: Mm-hmm.
0: So you have to be careful with the words that come out of your mouth.
1: You have to build kids up.
0: Yes.
1: You know, I always told my girls that they were beautiful. And they are.
0: Yes.
1: I always think our kids are beautiful.
0: Oh, yeah.
1: And I told my youngest daughter, because she could just before she turned, I said, girl, you smart, you intelligent.
0: Mm-hmm.
1: You have a real high IQ. All you gotta do is go take that test.
0: Take that test.
1: And she took that test. She said, Mom, my parents, I told you.

0: You can do it. You can do it. All you have to do is just try. Put some effort into it. And that's what. And I have three beautiful young daughters, Shaniqua, Melanie, and Kendria. And I'm so proud of my girls. Two of them are prophetess. Mm-hmm. And Shaniqua, she's very timid and shy, but she saved. She's saved. She tells me a lot of things. She comes to me with a lot of wisdom from the Bible. And her son, Malik, oh my God, that Malik, he will quiz me. Mm-hmm. And I just love it. But going back to some of the things that we talked about the last time, you testified. Mm-hmm. About where God brought you from. He brought you out of darkness.
1: Oh, yes.
0: Into this marvelous light. And can you tell the listeners a little bit about your testimony?
1: I got into trouble. I got into selling drugs when I was a lot younger than I am now. So I was 20-something. And I got caught up. No, you can get caught up.
0: Yeah, you can.
1: And so we just have to be very careful no matter where we are. So even if we fall, not if we fall, when we fall,
0: mm-hmm.
1: you know, we can get back up. But, you know, I just talk to God. You know, a lot of people say God don't hear sinners' prayer. But I would not be here if God didn't hear sinners' prayer. I said, you're going to have to help me.
0: Mm-hmm.
1: I knew enough about God, even though I wasn't in the kind of relationship I am today,
0: mm-hmm.
1: that I knew that he wasn't going to allow me to keep doing what I was doing.
0: Right.
1: So I went to praying to him about when it happens.
0: Mm-hmm.
1: Please, don't let them hurt us. Protect us.
0: Mm-hmm.
1: But God had sent three godly people to me. My niece was Angie Bell, which is one of them.
0: Oh, yes,
1: and my Bell. Mom. And there was somebody else. I can never remember who other person told me to stop going down the street. But I told him, I said, you're going to have to help me.
0: Mm-hmm.
1: If I can't do this anymore, I can't stop going down the street.
0: Right.
1: And I had a dream of vision. It was dark in the vision. I never saw anybody.
0: Mm-hmm.
1: But I saw the officers coming to get us.
0: Wow.
1: And it happened just like the things that I heard. Mm-hmm. But you know what? They didn't bust in our door.
0: Mm-hmm.
1: I opened the door for them. But I'm going to tell you something. I would never volunteer to go to prison and stay 3 years and 9 months.
0: Wow.
1: I had never finished anything. But after I got saved,
0: mm-hmm.
1: I have finished so much stuff since then.
0: Wow.
1: I've been to beauty school.
0: Mm-hmm.
1: I've been to barber school. Now I, you know, went to real estate school, finished real estate school.
0: My God.
1: All of that since I've been in the Lord. And that's been over a period of, 20, I got saved in 1991.
0: Mm-hmm.
1: And I went to finish my first barber school, cosmetology school in 1993.
0: Okay.
1: So it's just been going with God and leaning on the Holy Spirit.
0: Amen.
1: And him going to school with me and mm-hmm. teaching me. I'm going to tell you something, I had a hard time with that mathematics stuff.
0: Oh.
1: But I would pray and pray and pray, and God would open up my understanding. Mm-hmm. Sometimes I'd have to pray 2 or 3 days. And I learned the meaning of fasting and prayer and how important it is to fast and pray.
0: Amen.
1: Because some of them only buy fasting mm-hmm. and prayer.
0: Mm-hmm.
1: And I've learned that we want to please God all the time in everything that we do because we love him, because he loves us first.
0: Amen.
1: Because he saved me and I wasn't trying to be saved. Amen. And I wasn't trying to go to prison without being saved. And so, I got saved before I went to prison,
0: mm-hmm.
1: I knew I couldn't come back. Things happen. Mm-hmm. I don't care how good a person you are, how much you try, things happen.
0: Things happen.
1: If you don't got God in session,
0: you're in a lot of
1: trouble. I look at
0: mm-hmm.
1: I got in trouble. I'm not actually needed.
0: Yeah.
1: I was stuck in the needle. Think that a normal person.

0: Oh, thank you, they did cover me. And they just laid a lunch. I wasn't supposed to get a lunch. This older lady. And soon I gave her the lunch, the people that were on my side came to wait. They wanted their lunch. And they wanted to go to pizza. Whoever gave my lunch to me. And he took me and I went to pizza. I was out there sleeping in the country.
1: Oh my goodness.
0: But I learned a lot. But you know, after it was all over, my prison time, I was like, satisfied that I was going to be a good person. I love my relationship.
1: Amen.
0: What rest of my sister? I don't know how to do all this. I don't know how to do all this. I said, you need this.
1: Oh my.
0: So, I was flying to heaven. Then I got saved, I got to the church.
1: Okay.
0: Deliver me from me.
1: Amen. Oh my goodness, that's a good one. When Leandria came out with that, oh my God, I used to look in the mirror at myself. I said, Lord, deliver me from that. Sometimes we don't know that we are our own worst enemies. We are. That's why we have to have self-control. You know, we do things out of the ordinary. We hurt people. Like you said, you used to fly off the handle. Man, that's the number one thing people do is fly off the handle. They have that old jealousy spirit. Jealousy runs rapid around here. It does. Everybody's jealous of everybody. And, you know, it's really sad. That God is love, and we say we love Him, but we can't love our neighbors. It's sad. It really is. So it was a blessing that God put you in prison. He put you there for a reason.
0: He allowed me to go there.
1: He allowed you. Yeah, He allowed you to go there. He placed you. Yeah, He allowed that to happen to you. And He does allow things to happen to us in order for us to get the message, to wake up and smell the coffee while it's fresh. He does that. And I thank Him because He's put me through a lot. I've been through a lot of things, and He's allowed me to go through a lot of things. And man, maybe one day I'll tell it on here, but right now it'll take up too much time. It'll take up too much time. I love the Lord as well. I love Him, like you said, because He first loved me. And there are so many things that He pardons me for. He forgives me. He forgives me. And He told me in His word that He would never leave me nor forsake me.
0: Glory.
1: And I stick with that. Those scriptures are in my heart. I hide them there, and I think about them all the time. I wake up and say, God, You said You'd never leave me nor forsake me.
0: Glory.
1: You said You will be with me always, even until the end of time.
0: Glory.
1: Oh God, and I thank You for it. I thank You for it. I love You for it. Oh my God. He's so amazing. He is so amazing. Oh, girl. I could just see us up in heaven right now. Up in heaven, just, man, falling down. Oh, my God. What Shirley sees is that the streets are paved with gold. Honey, I tell you. Yeah, I'm going to continue to say I'm going up in the rapture. I'm going to get caught up in that rapture. Yes, Lord. Whenever that rapture comes, I'm here. Here I am, Lord. Here I am. Oh, that's just a blessing that, like I said, you went to

prison. I've never been to prison, but oh baby, I've been to jail before. I've been to jail, and man, I used to say I would die before I go to jail. I was so afraid of jail because I knew there was a lot of things going on up in the jail. So I had to go to jail before. Well, this girl hit me. She busted me side the head, and the police and the security did not see her hit me. But when she hit me, I reacted by trying to grab her, and they saw that. When they saw me try to grab her, they said, "You going to jail? Let's go. Let's go." Oh my God. It's like everything in me just fell. And my daughter, my oldest daughter, she and a friend, they got together and they running around here trying to find somebody to get some money to get me out of jail. And oh my God. And I'm up there in jail just scared. And so one night I was sitting up in jail, and I had went up in a room where everybody was. I wouldn't eat. I wouldn't use the bathroom. I held it till I got out of there. But I wouldn't eat. The coffee looked like, oh my God, it was the color of this computer board. Man, that coffee was black. And it had biscuits with sausage and gravy on top of it. You know what they call that. But one night I was looking in the Bible, and I got to read, and I was reading about Lazarus. Mm-hmm. And a bunch of girls came to me. They were headed my way, and oh my God, it's like everything in my stomach dropped. I got so scared. And I'm like, what are they going to say to me? What are they going to do to me? So one of them said, she said, "So what are you reading?" I said, I'm reading about Lazarus. Who is Lazarus? I said, Lazarus was raised from the dead. God raised him from the dead. And he was in his in his grave, and he was thinking, and oh, you wouldn't believe what he looked like and smelled like. I said, but God raised him up, and they wanted me to read it to them, and I read it to them. And after I read that to them, they became my best friends. Okay. They became my best friends because that sometimes people don't take time with other people. Right. I don't care if you're grown or what. You still, the word is it is powerful. Mm-hmm. It's powerful. And if you read to people, you don't know what they'll do, mm-hmm. how they'll react. And they did. And I got out before they woke up the next day. I gave everybody my phone number, and they gave me their phone numbers and stuff. And but one girl, something about her just stuck with me. And she did call me. Her name was Pickle. Pickle, everybody long, you know, Pickle. And Pickle stayed in touch with me. And next time I saw Pickle said, "I'm going to church." So that was just a blessing. I tell you, like I said before, God will allow you to be placed somewhere for a reason. Because everything that happens for a reason. And that did happen for me to go in that jail and to read that Bible and to minister to the girls. I was ministering to them whether I knew it or not. I was ministering to those young ladies. And I didn't even know it at the time. That was a ministry. And ever since then, they have been my ministry. I've been dealing with homeless people, that are looking for the Lord, don't know how to invite him into their lives. I've been dealing with that, and I thank God for it. So I always call that my ministry. That's my ministry. This radio show, that's my ministry. I love having people on here. So, you know, if you're listening out there and if you want to be a person, be my guest on this show, just give me a call. Give me a call.

0: Call at 903-315-7438. I would love to have you on here. You can come on here. This is my show. You can come on here and talk about anything you want to talk about. The name of this show is Express Yourself. Express Yourself. And I'm not going to say, shut up. Don't say this. Don't say that. You can talk about anything you want to talk about. So, Linda, just tell the people if they need prayer or if they need to talk to you, if they need to just somebody to listen to. Tell them how to get in touch with you.
1: My phone number is 903-371-7198. That's 903-371-7198. And you can call me. It's not too early. It's not too late. I love to talk to God. I love to talk to God on behalf of His people. I love the Word of God.
0: Amen.
1: It was a lot of my time in prison was spent studying the Word. You know, God said His eyes over the righteous and His ears are attentive to our prayers.
0: Yes.
1: He said the fervent, the honest prayer of righteous men is very powerful.
0: Yes.
1: If you're praying and you're sincere, God is listening and He will mm-hmm. answer your prayer. And God just wants us. We don't worry Him. We can talk to Him anytime.
0: Anytime.
1: I can talk to anybody and tell Him the things I can tell God, and He's listening. And
0: yes.
1: He can do something about anything.
0: Yes, He can.
1: You know, so we have a prayer line on Mondays, every Monday at 12 noon. And you can call me and get that information. Come over to the church. It's in our bulletin every Sunday. And we're not going to pry in your business, but whatever you want us to pray about, we'll pray. Or you just tell us your name. God knows us.
0: Amen.
1: The hairs on our head are numbered. The tears we cried are numbered.
0: Yes.
1: God knows us. And He don't make mistakes.
0: He doesn't make mistakes. Yes.
1: And I wouldn't take nothing for being saved. I thought I was having fun. There's nothing like walking in a relationship daily, communicating with God.
0: Amen.
1: Because you have to communicate with Him on a daily basis.
0: Amen.
1: That's what a relationship is.
0: Absolutely.
1: Even if you have a best friend, if you don't never talk to your friend, if you don't never spend time with them, mm-hmm. then y'all go apart.
0: Right.
1: But we want to go closer and closer and closer. God, no
0: Amen.
1: Matter what.
0: Amen.
1: Long time ago, this would have been crazy talk for me.
0: Girl, for us. I'm telling you. Wow. I'd have been in Mr. J's New York or somewhere on the dance floor.
1: Mm-hmm.
0: Yes, I will.
1: The company, the Oakland.
0: Yes. Yes. You name
1: them.
0: You name them. Mm-hmm. Hey, Linda with stiletto shoes on mm-hmm. that I can't wear now. Mm-hmm. Oh, my God.
1: I wasn't bad about wearing stilettos, but I wore the heels. I like the tall heels.
0: Oh, I love
1: them. Give me some room. Walk around, because I wasn't the first person to sit down. I want to walk around. I want to play food. You know?
0: Oh, yes. Those were the days.
1: Yes, ma'am.
0: But these are the good old days.
1: These are the best days.
0: These are the best.
1: These I never thought days. I would live with them.
0: Girl.
1: I was sitting there and I was thinking today. I never thought, 40 years ago,
0: mm-hmm.
1: if you would have told me, when I was 17, when I was going to live, this was just a thought I had in my sister. I was 17, I said, Lord, I said, I don't think I'm going to live to be 21.
0: Yeah. Wow.
1: But God, but God.
0: But God. Yeah. Damn, but God. I feel the same way, Linda. You know, I never thought I'd see 72.
1: Great job.
0: 72 years old.
1: Yeah.
0: Well, thank you. Thank you so much. I don't feel it. People say I don't look it. But I don't feel it. And, hey, God has been good to me. He's been so good to me. So, we're going to have to wrap this up. But can you tell a little bit about this cancer?
1: I had two little bitty lumps come up beside my ears, just right there by that little earlobe.
0: Mm-hmm.
1: And the doctor gave me some lemon stuff, and he told me that it would probably pass.
0: Mm-hmm.
1: Just some lemon stuff. But this one did pass. But this one did not pass.
0: Wow.
1: It kept moving and didn't beat it.

0: I said, I need to go to a specialist. I need to know for myself. And mm-hmm. I need to. And we went to see the doctor, Dr. Woodburn, and went to the shepherd for some tests.
1: Mm-hmm.
0: The first time they took him, you know, I'm waiting. I want to see what's going on.
1: Mm-hmm.
0: And he said he didn't get enough to see what it is. Mm-hmm. I said, Lord, this time when you go in my jaw, I need you to get enough so you can find out what this is.
1: Mm-hmm.
0: And then when I went back to see Dr. Littlejohn, he said it was cancer.
1: Mm-hmm.
0: And it was pretty big. It was big as mine. The finger your point. And it was big as that first inch mark there.
1: Mm-hmm.
0: And I had 15 radiation treatments. I said, that was mercy right there. Mm-hmm. The people around me were having way more radiation.
1: Mm-hmm.
0: I never told any of them how much I was having.
1: Mm-hmm.
0: You know, just a little bitty thing. But it was still radiation.
1: Mm-hmm.
0: I had my head in this thing that was locked down.
1: Yeah.
0: The radiation was shooting through the room. Mm-hmm. I could see it sometimes. But after 15 radiation treatments, the night is no more.
1: Well,
0: no
1: praise way. God. Praise God.
0: God's mercy.
1: That's a blessing because my mother went through radiation. She had Hodgkin's and lymph nodes of the neck and the radiation. I took her to treat for the last night and the radiation paralyzed her neck and her throat to where she couldn't hardly swallow. It was so sad. I used to cry, you know. And but God took her out of that misery. He did. He took her out of that misery. And like I said, I thank God. I thank him for his grace and his mercies.
0: Yes.
1: So we're going to wrap this up. That's a great testimony. We're going to wrap this up by saying if you don't have a church to go to tomorrow, you heard what Reverend Linda said, come to Parkview. And you can come to New Life Outreach Church with the Pastor James Thompson Jr. at 1801 South Marbley Avenue. If you don't have nowhere to go, come on. Go to somebody's church tomorrow. Tomorrow. And if you would like to be on my show, I've already told you how to get on here. And if you'd like to be a blessing to the show, you can cash out me at $bill sign Marsha Creighton, because I need sponsors. Sponsors keep me on the air. I need sponsors. So we're going to wrap this up by saying, God bless you. You have a blessed rest of your day. You are tuned in to Express Yourself with your host, Evangelist Marsha Moore.

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My scriptures will be taken from the King James Version Bible. Check off 10 and 17 through 23, 3. And when he referring to Jesus, looked down forth into the way, there came one running and kneeled to him and asked him, "Good master, what shall I do that I may inherit eternal life?" And Jesus said unto him, "Why callest thou me good? There is none good but one, that is God. Thou knowest the commandments: do not commit adultery, do not kill, do not steal, do not bear false witness, defraud not, honor thy father and mother." And he answered and said unto him, "Master, all these have I observed from my youth." Then Jesus, beholding him, loved him, and saith unto him, "One thing thou lackest. Go thy way, sell whatsoever thou hast, and give to the poor, and thou shalt have treasure in heaven. And come take up thy cross, and follow me." And he was sad at that, saying, and he went away grieved, for he had great possessions. If I were to use a topic on this evening, it would be one thing thou lackest. The word lackest means you need something that you do not have. Everyone wants to go to heaven. If I were to ask anyone, they always say, "I want to go to heaven." But we need to ask ourselves in all sincerity, are we willing to make the commitment it takes to get to heaven?

The scripture says in St. Matthew 22:14, many are called, but few are chosen. We need to realize that when God calls us, that it is necessary that we heed or listen and follow with our whole heart. The trouble is, many people are called to live for God and make their destination heaven.

in St. Louis, 1957-62. And the changing tide said that they went in the way. A certain man said unto him, him is referring to Jesus, Lord, I will follow thee whithersoever thou goest. Notice the reply Jesus gives him. And Jesus said unto him, foxes have holes, and birds of the air have nests, but the Son of Man has not where to lay his head. Did you notice that there is no further response from the man? So one must wonder, did this man really want to follow Jesus when he realized what kind of living condition Jesus was willing to endure to save humanity? Or perhaps he realized he might have had to give up his own lifestyle to follow Jesus. In any case, something hindered him from giving Jesus an answer. After receiving no answer, Jesus continues to speak in St. Luke 9:59. And he said unto another, follow me. But he said, Lord, suffer me first to go and bury my father. Jesus said unto him, let the dead bury the dead, but go thou you preach the kingdom of God. Many people might think that Jesus was cruel when he told the man to let the dead bury the dead. However, what most people need to realize is there was nothing that he could have done for his father at that particular time. His dead was dead. So, he did not need him to take care of funeral business that the sinner could have taken care of, but he needed him to preach Christ. And that's exactly what he told him to do, preach the gospel to those whom Jesus had sent to him. For Jesus tells us in St. John 16:44 that no man can come to him except the Father who has sent him draw him, and I will raise him up at the last day. So God must draw us to Jesus Christ, and these are the people Jesus told him to preach to. Why? Romans 10:14b lets us know the latter part of 14b. And how shall they hear without a preacher? And how shall they preach except they be sent? As it is written, how beautiful are the feet of them that preach the gospel of peace and bring glad tidings of good things. Jesus continues by telling of another giving the reader and the listener an example of another individual who gives an excuse as to what he must do before he can follow Jesus. It reads, and another also said to the Lord, I will follow thee, but let me first go and bid them farewell, which are home at my home. Hear what Jesus tells. And Jesus said unto them, no man having put his hand to the plow and looking back is fit for the kingdom of God. Jesus continues to give examples of people who lack one thing, and he gives a specific consequence for those who ignore his call. St. Luke 14:16, and it continues on to 27, to 20, continues on. Then said he unto him, a certain man made a great supper, and bade meat. And he sent his servant at supper time to say to them that were bid, come, for all things are now ready. And they all with one consent began to make an excuse. The first said unto him, I have bought a piece of ground, and I must needs go and see it. I pray thee,

0: me too. And another said, I have brought 5 yokes of oxen, and I come to prove them.
1: I pray thee, have me excused.
0: And another said, I have married a wife, and therefore I cannot come. So that servant came, and truly let the Lord know these things. Then the master of the home, being angry, said to his servant, you go quickly into the streets and the lanes of the city, and you bring in here, bring them here, the poor. It's who I want you to bring, the poor. And I want you to bring the maimed, bring the halt, bring the blind. And the Lord said unto the servant, go out into the highways and hedges, and compel them to come in, that my house may be filled. For I say unto you, that none of those men which were bidden shall taste of my supper. And there went great multitudes with him. And he turned and said unto them, if any man come to me, and you hate not your father, and your mother, and your wife, and your children, and your brother, and your sisters, yea, and your own life, you cannot be my disciple. Why Jesus tells us? Why? For whosoever shall do the will of my Father, which is in heaven, the same is my brother and sister and mother. You have listened to many, many excuses such as marriage and work and fear of giving up personal wealth and family. Are the excuses the people are giving God for not accepting his call? One last thing that needs to be testified to you about concerning my own life. I was trying to live a righteous life without being filled with the Holy Ghost. I sang in the choir in the Baptist church and was told that I had to be water baptized. I attended the Methodist church and attended many church gatherings at that Methodist church. I attended the Catholic church and was even given the manual on Catholicism. I even attended the Lutheran church, but none of these churches I attended ever told me that I needed to be filled with the Holy Ghost. But regardless of whether you like the truth or not, it does not make the truth of none effect. You need to know what the Bible says in Romans 8 through 9 and 14. So then, they that are in the flesh cannot please God. Romans 8 and 9, the latter half reads, now if any man have not the Spirit of Christ, he is none of his. 8 and 14, Romans. For as many as are led by the Spirit of God, they are the sons and also daughters of God, no respect first, of God. If you have the Holy Ghost, another spirit-filled person will know how. Romans 8, 16 lets us know the Spirit itself. The Spirit in the person bears witness with our spirit that we are the children of God. I hope if you do not have the Holy Spirit, this is the one thing that you lack. You can receive the Holy Ghost today by asking God to forgive you of your sins, and that you want that power, which is the Holy Ghost power, to enable you to live a sin-free life. Be his witness and go to heaven. And when it ain't tells you that you will receive power that the Holy Ghost has come upon you. If you are sincere with God, God will give you the gift of the Holy Ghost. How you know that you received the Holy Ghost? If you will begin to speak in other tongues, languages that you are not familiar with, but you will know that you have received the precious gift of the Holy Ghost or the Holy Spirit, which is another name for the Holy Ghost. This is a true Word of God ministry.

brought to you by Minister Charlotte Wilkins. I hope that I have said something that will encourage you to live for God. You will receive this message on cassette for a small donation of $15. Or if you need prayer, drop me a line. I would love to pray for you. Or perhaps you wish to be a financial blessing to this ministry. You may do so by writing to the True Word of God Ministry, P.O. Box 663, Marshall, Texas, 75671. And until you hear from me again over the radio airwaves, it is my sincere prayer that God richly bless you. God loves you.

Get back to the finish. I'm gonna spend more through the city. I got the light shining, come get it. Walking with Christ, moving where it's pretty. Walking with Christ, moving where it's crazy. I feel the spirit moving through the city. I see the people trying to bring them with me. We got a light, tell them come and get it. Yeah. Walk, walk, walk, walk, walk, walk, walk, walk, walk, walk, walk, walk, walk, walk, walk, walk. Whoa, I was chasing my glory, then fell asleep. Woke me up and told me to go feed the sheep. Sent me deep in the streets just to bring them peace. Yeah, we be where them bitches be bustin', where they end your life with no discussion. But as soon as they see the light rushing, they know that the Lord walking with us, no bluffing. People say that I'm fake, I'm like, okay. Do you walk in the light or you throw shade? One more six on my skin, I got no shame. We was preaching about Jesus before fame. Get it? Did that. On my side, yeah, he pinned that. That's the devil where my sins at. On the cross, cause he pinned that. Big throw where he sits at. Death hit him, then he hit back. Resurrected, get his big facts. Told us hold it down till he get back. Back, get back to the finish. I feel the spirit moving through the city. I got the light shining, come get it. Walking with Christ, moving where it's pretty. Walking with Christ, moving where it's crazy. I feel the spirit moving through the city. I see the people trying to bring him with me. We got a light, tell him come and get it. Yeah. With me, step in the scene with the fly. Had to keep it so steady, don't fall for the fox. Had to cut out the session, he guarded them crop. All up, spiritual weapons when miracles happen. I'm never surprised cause it got. Ain't serving no Hannah Montana, ain't switching my bed like David, we swinging a rock. We taking this beating, why serve this short? Even if it mean I'm bleeding. Come kill my flesh, my soul still breathing. Yeah, yeah. This time keep waiting, these lungs keep singing. Come and step into the kingdom, for the words mistreated.

0: spinning, moving through the city. I got the light shining, come get it. Walking with Christ, moving where it's gritty. Walking with Christ, moving where it's gritty. I feel the spirit moving through the city. I see the people trying to bring them with me. We got that light, tell them come and get it. Yeah.
1: Let's go. Let's go. We are.

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0: Jackson.
1: Yeah.

Oh, oh, oh. It's been a rough time, and if I could just grab you, why?

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0: and the UIL.
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2: It's so beautiful.

So keep faith. We gotta have faith. So keep faith. Stay walking with Christ where it's greedy. And you know we gotta feed all the needy. You got it all, don't need to be greedy. We turned up praising Jesus in the city. We believe he was raised by the Holy Spirit. If you didn't know now, then you better get it. The evil spirit try to tempt, don't let it. Leave it up to Christ, then he'll come and rescue you. Y'all better repent for y'all sins and turn to Christ before your life ends. Cause you can't rewind life again. Stay prepping Jesus from January all the way to December. 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

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Let it go and go to, yeah. I know who the glory goes to, know who I can go to. Ready, said I go to, yeah. 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Let's go. Wherever you want me to go, gotta follow you. I was on the run, my sin made me hide from you. All those things that I gave up and I stopped for you, I was ashamed. Now I give praise. Broke out the chains, by his grace I was saved. For the lamb that was slain. I thought it was over when they came for me. But I still overcame. God grabbed my hand and held me to my feet. 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

0: waves, father restore me, and part the spirit for mine in exchange. 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For the ones that ain't brand ready. Cause he's a go-to guy. Everything that we go through is word. Let us know to. Let it go and go to God. I know who the glory goes to. Know who I can go to. Ready said I go to God. Hey, ready said I go to God. Hey, ready said I go to God. Hey, ready said I go to God. Let go. Cause he's a go-to God. Know you with me what I go through, God. I, hey, cause he's a go-to God. Know you with me what I go through, God. I, hey. Cause you made me ready. You set me up, then told me. What he say? You made me ready.
1: I slept in a lot of different rooms, different beds, but none of them really felt like mine. I spent 14 years in foster care, mostly in group homes. And I never had much stuff because I always had to be ready to move. Why get things if you just have to let them go?
2: There are more than 100,000 children in foster care waiting to be adopted. The Dave Thomas Foundation for Adoption is working to help find them a forever family and a permanent home of their own.
1: Now I have my own room with walls that tell my story. I love hanging out in here. I play dress up with my sisters and I sing and make videos. But the best part, knowing I'll always have a place to go and a family that loves and supports me.
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跟阿飞。Yeah, yeah, yeah. 'Cause ain't no stopping what God has for me. Nah. When he died, you know he said.

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1: 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Same unforgettable flavor, same love, same soul. If you know, you know. If you don't, it's time you did. Alicia's Food for the Soul, where every plate feels like home.
2: Hello, East Texas. This is Pastor Gary Walker, your life insurance broker agent. I've been pastoring for over 40 years, 30 of those years right here in East Texas. One thing stands out to me. People are not really impressed with